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1: Startdate July 21st. One of the main goals of the twin Viking landers, which touched down on Mars 50 years ago, was to search for life. They found it, but then they didn't. But maybe they really did. If that sounds confusing, well, it is. Scientists have been debating the findings since the beginning, and the debate is still going on. Viking 1 landed on July 20th, 1976, in a smooth plain north of the equator. It was the first fully successful landing. Viking 2 touched down 6 weeks later and 4,000 miles away. Both landers conducted several experiments to look for life. They scooped up some of the powdery dust and dumped it into chemical laboratories for analysis. In one experiment, they added water, nutrients, and a radioactive form of carbon. Any microbes in the samples should gobble up the nutrients and exhale the carbon. And that's what appeared to happen, a sign of life. But other experiments came up empty. They looked for organic compounds, the building blocks of life, and they found nothing. According to most scientists at the time, that ruled out the possibility of life. Instead, the positive results were interpreted as complex chemical reactions. But many scientists continue to say the landers did find life. And over the past decade, there's been a lively conversation about the results. So life at the Viking landing sites remains an open question. Today's program was made possible by Mercer Caverns in Calaveras County in California's historic gold country. More information at mercercaverns.net. For the McDonald Observatory, I'm Billy Henry.
2: Mesquite weather, clear overnight with a low near 82. Tomorrow, sunny and hot with a high around 100 and heat index values as high as 111. An extreme heat warning remains in effect until 8 o'clock tomorrow night.

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1: Some believe Elvis liked a little Nashville studio so much that he never left. You're on the Soundbeat. You're listening to I Was the One, the B-side to Elvis's first RCA single, Heartbreak Hotel. He recorded the songs at Nashville's RCA studio months earlier, and while it was later converted to a TV studio, some claim Elvis never, well, left the building.
2: Was the one who told her to cry when she wants you under a spell.
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0: 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I'm Brett Barry.
1: An extreme heat warning remains in effect until 8 o'clock tomorrow night. We'll have sunny skies tomorrow with a high around 100 and heat index values as high as 111.

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1: I was 11 years old at my first national championships. 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
3: Mesquite weather, clear overnight with a low near 82. Tomorrow, sunny and hot with a high around 100 and heat index values as high as 111. An extreme heat warning remains in effect until 8 o'clock tomorrow night. 88.

0: A disease that affects more than 10 million Americans, more than AIDS, Parkinson's, ALS, MS, and muscular dystrophy combined. Yet few know its name. Some years ago, my mom was diagnosed with breast cancer, and after surgery, she developed lymphedema, LE, a cruel and chronic disease affecting 10 million Americans that occurs when the lymphatic system is compromised, leaving one with a lifetime of severe swelling and pain. What we found out later is its severity might have been lessened, or possibly even prevented, if only we were better informed. 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
1: An extreme heat warning remains in effect until 8 o'clock tomorrow night. We'll have sunny skies tomorrow with a high around 100 and heat index values as high as 111.

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1: He was just a teenager when his father died in a robbery. He laid awake one night and imagined a place where good would always defeat evil, every wrong made right. He imagined a world of truth, justice, and the American way. Through his loss, Jerry Siegel imagined a new hero. His imagination created Superman. Imagination. 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
1: And now the KEOM Community Calendar. I'm Patrick Ross. Mesquite ISD's Read, Play, Talk bus will be popping up at the Balch Springs Public Library again tomorrow morning from 10 till noon. You and your family can explore the bus, get free books and giveaways, and of course, visit the library to check out more books. Rockwall Community Playhouse wraps up its summer musical season with their team production of the Broadway musical Newsies. They'll be on stage from this Friday through August 2nd. Adults 50 plus are invited to Evans Senior Center for their Friday night dance. From 7 till 9, they'll have a live band, Roland Country. Admission is a $5 cash cover paid at the door. Hello Dolly will be on stage at the Granville Arts Center in Garland this Friday, Saturday, and Sunday. Patty Granville stars as Dolly Levi, the matchmaker who leads everyone on an unforgettable adventure toward love, laughter, and second chances. This classic Broadway show will be the last production for Garland Summer Musicals this season, so you won't want to miss it. Mesquite Parks and Recreation invites you to their free Family Pickleball Day. Anyone 5 years or older can learn the game, sharpen their skills, or just enjoy some friendly competition. It will be from 1 to 3 at Westlake Sports Center. And you can enjoy a night of music in downtown Mesquite this Saturday night with the Off the Rails Concert Series, presented in conjunction with the Downtown Mesquite Market. This Saturday's concert will feature Alex Oiza, a bilingual Mexican-American singer, songwriter, and indie pop artist. He'll perform at Front Street Station from 7 to 9, and admission is free. 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KEOM weather for Mesquite, clear tonight with a low near 82. Tomorrow, sunny and hot with a high around 100 and heat index values as high as 111. An extreme heat warning is in effect until 8 o'clock tomorrow evening. Thursday, sunny and not quite as hot with a high near 97.

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It's proof that ordinary people can turn a flash of inspiration into lasting success. All it takes is an idea and the courage to pursue it.

Classic hits all day, every day on KEOM 88.5. Hello Dolly will be on stage at the Granville Arts Center in Garland through this Sunday. This is the final production of Garland Summer Musicals for the season. Patti Granville stars as Dolly Levi as she sets out to transform lives, leading everyone on an unforgettable adventure towards love, laughter, and second chances.

0: approaching roadside law enforcement, emergency vehicles, tow trucks, utility vehicles, and TxDOT vehicles with flashing lights on. When possible, move out of the lane closest to these vehicles. Slow down to 20 miles per hour below the posted speed limit if safely switching lanes is not possible or the road doesn't offer multiple lanes. Reduce speed to 5 miles per hour on roadways when posted speed limits of 25 miles per hour or less. The state's Move Over or Slow Down law was first passed in 2003 and applied to law enforcement, fire, and emergency medical service vehicles. The Texas legislature has since extended the law's protections to include TxDOT vehicles, tow trucks, and utility service vehicles. I'm Officer Lopez, and these tips were brought to you by your Mesquite Police Department's Crime Prevention Unit.
1: Mesquite weather, clear overnight with a low near 82. Tomorrow, sunny and hot with a high around 100 and heat index values as high as 111. An extreme heat warning remains in effect until 8 o'clock tomorrow night.

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0: anyone ask why you're in such a good mood, just tell them 88.5 KEOM. The Mesquite Arts Theater's production of Perfect Wedding is on stage through Sunday, August 2nd. 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
1: KEOM Community Focus on the Arts in North Texas and the 43-year tradition of the Garland Summer Musicals continues. I'm Brian Allen, and I'm joined by cast member of Hello Dolly, which is the concluding show for this 2026 season. Their first show, Fiddler on the Roof, had a Jewish matchmaker bringing hope and despair sometimes to young Russian couples, and now a matchmaker in New York, Dolly Levi, tackles American relationships long before Match.com and even the dating game. James Williams, thank you for joining us. And before we talk about your character, set us up a bit, the history of this musical and maybe its themes.
2: Thank you, Brian. Yes, Hello Dolly is based on Thornton Wilder's farce, The Matchmaker, and it originally opened on Broadway in 1963. In 1964, it won 10 Tonys, including Best Musical, Best Score, Best Book, Best Leading Actress for Carol Channing. And in the 2017 revival, it won Best Revival and Best Actress for Bette Midler. A small footnote, Mesquite Poteet's very own Kristen Beth Williams was in that production.
1: Slight relationship connection there?
2: Yes, I think I know her somewhere down the road.
1: There you go.
2: Yes. The story is based around Dolly Gallagher Levi, a self-proclaimed matchmaker. She's a jack of all trades, and she has been hired by my character, Horace Vandergelder, the self-proclaimed rich, friendless, and mean half-a-millionaire from Yonkers, New York, to find him a new wife. Little does he know that she has already planned to become his new wife, and so the story just pitfalls over stones along the way until the ultimate positive conclusion.
1: Now, it's not a farce.
2: No, it's not a farce, but it is musical comedy.
1: Okay.
2: Have a 21-piece live orchestra in the pit for this show, and some of my favorite songs from the show in the first act, Put On Your Sunday Clothes, which most people know, and then Ribbons Down My Back, which is a very poignant ballad by Irene Malloy, who is the first intended new Mrs. Vandergelder.
1: I gotcha. Okay.
2: Before the Parade Passes By is a big production number at the end of Act One. And then everyone, or almost everyone, should know the Hello Dolly theme song. And then my favorite number in the show is It Only Takes a Moment. And that's basically a love song between Cornelius Hackle, who is my head clerk, and Irene Malloy. So it's a beautiful, beautiful song.
1: Wonderful, wonderful. Great, great names, Horace Vandergelder and Cornelius Hackle, and great songs. You almost want to think if there's going to be a Hello Dolly sing-along at the very end where everybody can just kind of stand up in the
2: it
1: wings.
2: It could happen,
1: it
2: yes.
1: could happen. Okay, so this is Garland Summer Musical's second show, and it's going to open July 17th and run through the 26th at the Granville Arts Center. The Friday and Saturday shows are at 7:30. And the Sunday matinees are at 2:30. You can call the box office 972-205-2790. There are some limited hours on that. But the best way to get tickets, garlandsummermusicals.org. Just go onto their website, look for tickets. We'll also have more information on the community events page of keom.fm. James Williams, best of luck on Hello Dolly, and thanks for coming in.
2: Thank you, Brian. It was a pleasure.
1: This has been Brian Allen for Community Focus.
3: An extreme heat warning remains in effect until 8 o'clock tomorrow night. We'll have sunny skies tomorrow with a high around 100 and heat index values as high as 111.

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With new technology, new capabilities, and new missions, space science is getting all the headlines these days. But there's another frontier, just as mysterious and a lot closer to home. Our oceans. A realm filled with fantastic creatures, amazing landscapes, even remnants of past civilizations. Science and the Sea takes you on a journey into this world every weekend on KEOM. 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While space may be the final frontier, there's still a lot to discover and understand right here on Earth. Dive into Science and the Sea this weekend on KEOM, Saturday and Sunday mornings at 4:15 and 10:15, afternoons at 2:15, and evenings at 10:15.

0: 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That's KEOM 88.5 FM. Well, Christmas seems to have come early. 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
2: Mesquite weather, clear overnight with a low near 82. Tomorrow, sunny and hot with a high around 100 and heat index values as high as 111. An extreme heat warning remains in effect until 8 o'clock tomorrow night.

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2: African American girls are 80% more likely to be overweight than their white counterparts. Dr. Janet Tomiyama from UCLA found that stress causes weight gain in black girls more than it does for whites, which seems odd since black girls report less stress overall.
3: There are two possibilities. One is that the same stressor, so for example, getting a bad grade on a test, that might feel extraordinarily stressful to white girls, but maybe not to black girls. Who knows? The point is that this study looked at perceived stress. So we asked these girls directly, how much do you feel stressed out? When we do that, then we find that black girls are reporting lower levels of stress. And yet, this link between stress and weight gain is stronger.
2: With Checkup on Health, I'm Chris Whitting.
4: An extreme heat warning remains in effect until 8 o'clock tomorrow night. We'll have sunny skies tomorrow with a high around 100 and heat index values as high as 111.

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2: 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I'm planting that tree, remember?
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0: K-E-O-M, a voice for our community and a sound for the ages. The 13th annual Lakeside and Bucks Charity Golf Tournament is scheduled for Monday, September 28th, and registration is open. In addition to a day of golf for a great cause, registration includes a Whataburger lunch, a putting contest, special presentations, prizes, an auction, and dinner. You can register as an individual or as a team, but be sure to do it fast because spots will fill up quickly. We will have the link to registration and more information on our community calendar page of our website, keom.fm.
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2: 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KEOM, weather for Mesquite, clear to partly cloudy skies today with a high expected around 100 and heat index values as high as 111. Winds will be from the north at 5 to 10 miles per hour. Clear tonight with a low near 79. Thursday, sunny, not quite as hot with a high near 97. 88.

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0: Wednesday weather, sunny and hot, with a high near 100 and heat index values as high as 111. An extreme heat warning is in effect until 8 o'clock this evening.
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1: And now the KEOM Community Calendar. I'm Patrick Ross. The city of Mesquite has another epic summer experience coming up tomorrow evening for teens ages 12 to 17. There will be food, music, an open gym, inflatables, crafts, raffle prizes, and more at Terry Middle School. The next sessions will be next Tuesday and Thursday at Florence Recreation Center. 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The live band will be Rollin' Country. 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Quality Home Furnishings invites you to their end of summer Splashapalooza and car show. This free event will start with a color fun run for kids and continue with the car show, games, free raffles, a live DJ, and free school supplies while they last. The event will be on Saturday, August 8th from 9:30 to 3. But if you want your child to participate in the fun run, you'll need to get them registered by this Friday. 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This week's concert features Alex Owiza, a bilingual Mexican-American singer, songwriter, and indie pop artist. He'll perform at Front Street Station from 7 until 9. The event is free to attend. Be sure to bring your own seating. And Mesquite Parks and Recreation invites you to their free Family Pickleball Day at Westlake Sports Center. Anyone 5 or older can learn the game, sharpen their skills, or just enjoy some friendly competition. 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KEOM weather for Mesquite. Clear to partly cloudy skies today with a high expected around 100 and heat index values as high as 111. Winds will be from the north at 5 to 10 miles per hour. Clear tonight with a low near 79. Thursday, sunny, not quite as hot, with a high near 97.

0: 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The Not Forgotten First is hosting a pop-up event for individuals with exceptionalities and their families. 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
1: 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If you get an unexpected call from someone saying they're a problem with a computer, hang up. 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
2: Wednesday weather, sunny and hot, with a high near 100 and heat index values as high as 111. An extreme heat warning is in effect until 8 o'clock this evening.

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0: 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Well, New Light Church in Mesquite is hosting a back-to-school rally from 9 to noon this Saturday. They'll be giving out backpacks and school supplies while they last. Free immunizations will be available courtesy of Parkland Hospital. You must bring your child's shot record for that. And there will be other vendors there providing haircuts, coupons for necessities, and more. That's New Light Church on Beltline Road in Mesquite. Check out our KEOM community calendar on our website for details. 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
1: Remember that song by that band? 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
2: KEOM weather for Mesquite. Clear to partly cloudy skies today with a high expected around 100 and heat index values as high as 111. Winds will be from the north at 5 to 10 miles per hour. Clear tonight with a low near 79. Thursday, sunny, not quite as hot with a high near 97.

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2: Wednesday weather, sunny and hot, with a high near 100 and heat index values as high as 111. An extreme heat warning is in effect until 8 o'clock this evening.

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1: 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It brightens my day to hear her personal stories about family and food. I've been inspired to savor all my moments and bring them to the table to share with my family. If you're looking for new recipes, new ingredients, and new ideas that can turn even a routine meal into something you can savor with your family, tune in to A Savory Moment here on KEOM every Friday at 6:45 in the morning, 3:45 in the afternoon, or 6:45 in the evening. It's all about quality time at the table because, as Chef Sandra says, that's where life happens.
2: KEOM, weather for Mesquite. Clear to partly cloudy skies today with a high expected around 100 and heat index values as high as 111. Winds will be from the north at 5 to 10 miles per hour. Clear tonight with a low near 79. Thursday, sunny, not quite as hot, with a high near 97.

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6: Wednesday weather, sunny and hot, with a high near 100 and heat index values as high as 111. An extreme heat warning is in effect until 8 o'clock this evening.

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2: KEOM, weather for Mesquite. Clear to partly cloudy skies today with a high expected around 100 and heat index values as high as 111. Winds will be from the north at 5 to 10 miles per hour. Clear tonight with a low near 79. Thursday, sunny, not quite as hot with a high near 97. 88.

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1: Check up on health with Chris Whitting.
2: Acetaminophen is so widely used for pain and fever that the American Academy of Pediatrics wants us to keep good track of how much we're giving our kids. 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
3: 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Because acetaminophen is now in so many other products than just through traditional fever and pain relievers, it is now in a whole line of cough and cold medicines. It's in a whole line of sleep aids. And when used together with the medicines you're giving your child for fever or pain, may lead to a chronic overdose with your child.
2: Signs of overdose are subtle, like nausea and fatigue. So just double check to make sure you're not giving both acetaminophen and cold medicine, which also contains a dose of the pain reliever. With Checkup on Health, I'm Chris Whitting.
4: Wednesday weather, sunny and hot, with a high near 100 and heat index values as high as 111. An extreme heat warning is in effect until 8 o'clock this evening.

0: 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If you talk your name,
1: we'll hear you. We all want our kids to grow up safe and healthy. 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You can
2: 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KEOM Mesquite.

0: 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Again this summer, the City of Mesquite and Sharing Life Community Outreach are partnering for the Spread the Love campaign. 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
1: Community Theater on KEOM's Community Focus. We will get back to more great music in just a few moments, but we want to let you know about what Mesquite Arts Theater is staging in the next few summer weeks. I'm Brian Allen, and the director and one of the cast members for Mesquite Arts Theater's latest show are with us here in studio. Bryn Huttman is the director. And Bryn, tell us about your show running here in the late weeks of July and into August.
2: This show is called Perfect Wedding. It's a bedroom farce with all the

0: typical farce elements. The show begins with the main character, the groom, Bill, who wakes up in his hotel honeymoon suite the day of his wedding with a strange woman in his bed.
1: Mm.
0: He has no memory of how he or she got there, but Rachel, his bride, is on her way. So the story is just how he is scrambling to cover up the mess he's in. And his best man, best friend, Tom, is also in his own predicament, searching for his girlfriend, but then gets mixed up with the maid.
1: So the title is Perfect Wedding, and maybe that perfect wedding should have a question mark?
0: Definitely.
1: At the end of it? Tell us about kind of the chaos that ensues here.
0: Starts off very imperfect, as Bill is in the bed with another woman. But the comedy is where, in the chaos to try to fix everything, the audience is well aware of the whole situation. So what's funny is watching the characters scramble their way out of it.
1: Okay, so the play is a farce. So
0: it's a farce.
1: So
0: yes.
1: Tell us, what does a farce mean versus just a straight comedy, if you have a definition?
0: A farce is full of mistaken identity, characters pursuing conflicting goals, which lead to lots of misunderstandings. Usually a mistake at the beginning sparks all of the chaos. And so you just watch the characters work their way out of it or make it worse. And there's usually lots of door slamming, usually a lot of fast-paced comedy.
1: So Bo Benny is here with us. And Bo, what's your experience with Mesquite Arts Theater? And then tell us about your character. And are you, your character, are you adding to the chaos? Are you trying to just be the problem solver? Tell us, first of all, about your experience with Mesquite Arts.
2: This is my first show ever at Mesquite Arts Theater. I auditioned for Bryn and for Morgan, our assistant director. They just thought I was nuts enough to maybe play that character. So yes, this is my first experience there, but it's a very, very welcoming place, very high quality productions.
1: Okay, and are you the groom or the best man?
2: I play Bill, the groom. I'm the one who I'm the one who is the centrifuge of the chaos, let's say. I'm trying to keep everything together, and the more I try to keep it together, the more things unravel. And there's where the comedy and the laughs live, is how is this guy get running into these circles and stuff. So
1: Wow.
2: It's an incredible experience. It's exhausting.
1: I imagine. So give us, and we'll throw this out to both of you. We'll start with Bo and then Bryn, you jump in. Give us a couple of things that happened in the play that a young couple that's about to get married should completely avoid.
2: Oh, that's a good question. I would say honesty. I mean, not avoid honesty.
1: Oh, okay. All right.
2: No, but what happens to Bill is, in a way, his own fault, because every single lie that he tells or misdirection gets him deeper and deeper and deeper into this. And me dragging my best friend Tommy into it really kind of throws him into my chaos and us trying to figure out what's going on. And then eventually more secrets have to be covered up because it just keeps getting worse.
1: Okay. Bryn, what do you think? What's something that the play will give us a lesson on?
0: Perhaps knowing the man or woman you plan to marry is the one.
2: Oh, yes.
1: Mesquite Arts Theater production, Perfect Wedding, not recommended for young children due to some adult themes, but everyone else invited to come out weekends, July 17th through August 2nd. When you're going through the checkout process for your ticket purchase, put KEOM in the discount code form and you'll get a $5 discount. Thanks to our visitors today. And for KEOM's Community Focus, I'm Brian Allen.
3: KEOM, weather for Mesquite. Clear to partly cloudy skies today with a high expected around 100 and heat index values as high as 111. Winds will be from the north at 5 to 10 miles per hour. Clear tonight with a low near 79. Thursday, sunny, not quite as hot, with a high near 97.

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2: Wednesday weather, sunny and hot, with a high near 100 and heat index values as high as 111. An extreme heat warning is in effect until 8 o'clock this evening.

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1: Music, sports, and information. 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
0: Okay. Ladies and gentlemen, good morning. And welcome another day in which we are blessed to see. It's a happy Wednesday winning day. And it's going to be a hot one as well. And I'm so glad to be here and happy that you're here as well. Just that attitude of gratitude that we greet you and say thank you for being a part of our good morning crew. The morning message by Norman Greenbaum.

That's reassuring to me. Good morning again and welcome. It's a winning Wednesday. ¿Cómo está, señor, señorita? As we enter, or shall I say, ease into the third day of our work week, we pause to say in spirit and in truth, thank you, Father, for yet another day. New mercies, new grace.

What a great song. Start my day. I hope you feel the same way. Taking you back to 1972. I'll be checking the traffic coming up in just a matter of moments. Copeland's got your forecast all timed out.

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1: KEOM Traffic, a courtesy of Total Traffic Network.
0: If you're about set, then so are we. Checking that early traffic for that early morning go. 8 minutes after 6 o'clock. Welcome to Winning Wednesday. If you're just getting up this morning, not a whole lot to report traffic-wise, but I must say, on this day, if you're driving in Dallas, great news on I-20 westbound between Dowdy Ferry Road and Highway 310 Central Expressway. There is just a 5-minute delay. The accident there has been cleared, and as I mentioned, everything else looks like it's moving along A-OK. April, I mean, you know, pieces of April, I must say, cooler weather, right, Copeland?
2: Yeah, much cooler weather than, you know, this month of July.
0: Oh, man, and we've got a hot one on the way, correct?
2: Ooh, you can say that again. Okay. A lot of sunshine.
0: Okay, I'll say it again then. We got a hot one, right?
2: Yeah, that's correct.
0: Y'all stay cool, just like me and the C-Dub.
2: Yeah.
0: The message is clear, the music is here. Yeah, nobody but nobody plays a better variety of your classic hits from the 70s, 80s, and 90s. Here's something from 1971.

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1: Diamond in the back, sun rooftop, digging the scene with a gangster lean.
0: Now, how many of y'all remember that? I'm talking about, you know, from 1974, man. You know, our cars were great, you know, especially if you had a Cadillac with a diamond in the back. Talking about an attitude of gratitude. Song is called Be Thankful for What You've Got. And we're so thankful that you're part of the Good Morning Crew. Thanks for waking up with us this morning and sharing part of your day as we get things underway on a winning Wednesday. Good morning to you, Copeland Wright. How are you, man? And after our birthday celebration, man, I'm still recovering.
2: Oh, yeah. I'm still recovering as well.
0: You're still partying, though.
2: Oh, yeah. I was partying late last night. A couple of people said, come on over, let's party. I said, well, you know me. I always have my boogie shoes on. And so, yeah, the party continues throughout the rest of the week, and so does this summertime heat as well. So we'll talk about that. Look at Bertha, and, yeah, it's some dangerous heat coming our way, so get ready.
0: All right, get ready, get ready, get ready. Who was that? Was that T.D. Jakes who said that a lot?
2: Mm-hmm.
0: All right, guys, we've got so much more in store on this another day in which we've been blessed to see. Patrick Ross, of course, standing by to let us know what's happening in the world of which we live here in the city of Mesquite and what's going on in and around the area. Tyler Sloan, good morning to you. Remind them who we are and what we do.
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0: Good morning.
2: Good morning.
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5: 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I'm Patrick Ross. 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The event will be on Saturday, August 8th from 9:30 to 3. But if you want your child to participate in the fun run, you'll need to get them registered by this Friday. 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This week's concert features Alex Oiza, a bilingual Mexican-American singer, songwriter, and indie pop artist. He'll perform at Front Street Station from 7 until 9. 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Be sure to bring your own seating. And Mesquite Parks and Recreation invites you to their free Family Pickleball Day at Westlake Sports Center. 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We have links to more information on these and other activities on our website. 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
0: Thank you, Sir Patrick Ross. And don't forget, guys, you can always join Sir Patrick beginning at 4 o'clock for your smooth ride home.
2: 88.5 KEOM, Mesquite weather. Good morning. It's Winning Wednesday, July the 22nd. Yeah, baby. Mm-hmm. The day after our birthday, and we are still on cloud 9. Thank y'all for all the birthday loves and shout-outs and all the gifts and stuff. My goodness.
0: And also, thank you, Vic and Karen.
2: Yeah, especially to them. Oh, my goodness. They had me looking sharp.
0: I mean, they gave us those, we call them the land down under, the crocodile Dundee hats.
2: Yeah.
0: Man, they're cool.
2: They are very cool, smell real good and everything.
0: He said now he can't afford dinner. He has to buy cat food for himself now because the hats cost so much.
2: Oh, my goodness. Well, we might have to return one of them then.
0: I know, and I'm not going over his house to eat if he's going to buy cat food.
2: Yeah, me either. I think that's a good idea.
0: Thank you, guys.
2: Yeah, thank you so much. All right, let's get into the forecast because we have a lot going on in the weather department. First, let's talk about Tropical Storm Bertha. There are tropical storm watches and warnings along the Mississippi, Alabama, and Louisiana coastline. It's a little south of Mobile, Alabama right now, and it has picked up a little speed, moving westerly about 5 miles per hour, sustained winds at 50 miles per hour. It'll be just on the southern part of New Orleans later on today, and then it'll actually reach the Texas coastline by early Friday morning, and that'll help cool us down, and when I say cool us down, just a few degrees on Thursday and Friday. But today, yeah, we're already seeing temperatures in the lower 80s, and we'll warm up to right around 107 this afternoon. Heat index values will be as high as 116, so we do still have that extreme heat warning in effect until 8 p.m. this evening and a heat advisory until tomorrow evening, but I do think that'll get extended as well. Highs tomorrow will be right around 99, 100 because of Bertha. But again, if you're outdoors, please make sure you're taking your heat precautions. And we also do have an air quality alert today as well. So, yeah, it's a lot going on in the weather department. Right now here in Mesquite, mostly clear, 83, but it feels more like 90. In the KEOM Weather Center, I'm meteorologist Copeland Wright.
0: And at 6:23, you've got me, GP Baby. Buckle up, Buttercup. We'll check that traffic flow coming up in just a matter of moments. Right now, let's put your feet on the ground. You ready?
2: Oh, yeah, my feet.

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1: Hey, 626, you've got Mr. Gill in the mix. And yes, indeed, if you're out and about, you need to know if there are any delays on your roadways. Well, I'll tell you what, let's check it out and see. Now, if you're out and about trying to get around town, driving in Dallas, I-35E southbound, right after East 8th Street, we have an accident. That's right. Left lane is blocked. 5 minute delay. Looks like everything else is moving along A-OK. Copeland, does this song remind you of anything at all? Watching TV, probably with your dad, right?
2: Yeah, I watched TV with my dad, but I can't remember what this is, Gil.
1: Oh. Program called Mannix.
2: Mannix.
1: Yeah, he was a private eye, man. Pretty cool dude, man. Yeah, he always, of course, solving the crime.
2: Mm-hmm.
1: To all of my teenagers over 60, you know exactly where this is from. And, man, I'll tell you, the great programming back then when we were kids. That was when our telephones were attached to the wall.
2: Oh, my goodness.
1: Long cord. You can reach all around the house.
2: You can say phone in the kitchen, but you can take it all the way to the living room.
1: Get off the phone.
2: It's my turn, Mary.
1: Avon calling. TSN News up next, letting us know what's going on in and around the great state of Texas. In the meantime, in between time, you've got the morning team, and we're waking up with you, part of our Good Morning Crew.
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4: TSN News, I'm Alan Skye. We're following an Amber Alert out of Austin this morning. Police say a one-year-old child was abducted and could be in danger. Baby is Taylin Calloway Sorrells. He's 1 year old, black with brown eyes and brown hair. They say Taylor Calloway King may have kidnapped the child. She's 26, black with brown hair and brown eyes. She's 5'5" and 130 pounds. The two were last seen at an apartment complex north of downtown Austin about 9 o'clock last night. Police have not said what happened, just that they believe the child could be in danger. We're still following Tropical Storm Bertha as well. National Hurricane Center says the storm is moving slowly to the west. It's centered just off the coast of Mobile, Alabama and Biloxi, Mississippi, and it's going to head across southern Louisiana. TSN Chief Meteorologist Dan Brunoff says Bertha will eventually make landfall in Texas, but it's likely to weaken.
5: We got wind shear coming in from the north and the upper levels of the atmosphere, keeping all the thunderstorm activity to the south of it. And we also, again, have the proximity to the coast, keeping this thing from blowing up. Good news. But you'll get some rain today, tomorrow, and into Friday along the Texas coast. A little gusty wind, dangerous rip currents, and some storm surge, but not much. That's about it. So don't worry about Bertha. I'm not.
4: He says Bertha will likely hit land Thursday night or early Friday morning as a tropical depression with winds between 35 and 40 miles an hour. He does say Bertha will fire off some rain and thunderstorms along the central and southern Texas coast, though. We've got a tropical storm bearing down on parts of Texas, but hot weather is covering most of the state. Taking a look at power demand, experts say that's only going to increase with more data center development.
6: If we just don't get in the way of the market with a little bit of discipline on how fast we let things connect, I think we'll be all right.
4: UT Austin Professor Josh Rhodes says the Electric Reliability Council of Texas is taking new data centers in batches, and as more get approved, they signal to the market the need for more generation, be it natural gas, wind, or storage. During last week's flood, buoys that were in the Rio Grande and stored in the banks were swept downriver. Now there's a rush to pull them out.
7: CBP is assisting, but the contractor is the one picking them up.
4: Congressman Henry Cuellar says that piece of floating border wall made it 160 miles downstream. They've become a hot commodity, too. Some on the Mexican side of the river have fished them out, stripped off the plastic, and are selling the aluminum parts for scrap. The president's announced 50% tariffs on some Canadian goods to start next month. And Dallas trade attorneys say that's going to impact alcohol, cars, dairy products here. Dairy, they say it's a big deal and has been discussed in the context of the U.S.-Mexico-Canada agreement for years, but the Trump administration has not decided to move forward with the three-country pact. A police chase in the Metroplex ended with the discovery of 5 kilos of meth. Fort Worth police say officers working a drug investigation tried to stop two cars. One pulled over, the other took off, but three people were eventually arrested. This is TSN News.
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4: The U.S. and Iran have exchanged fire across the Middle East. The U.S. launched an 11-night of airstrikes targeting several sites in Iran. Iran then retaliated with missile and drone attacks on a port city in Jordan. The conflict has pushed oil prices up, and Iranian-backed rebels are threatening Saudi oil tankers in the Persian Gulf. The president will attend the dignified transfer of four U.S. service members recently killed in the Middle East. That includes a 19-year-old from Carrollton, Texas. White House says Donald Trump will be at Dover Air Force Base when their remains are returned to their families today. Ukraine is pushing on its fight with Russia under new military leadership. President Volodymyr Zelensky fired his commander-in-chief after public pressure and following a rift between the outgoing army chief and defense minister. Both of them have been removed, too. The new army chief is part of a younger generation of Ukrainian generals. Zelensky's tasked him with updating the country's defense strategy. I'm Alan Skaya, TSN News.

0: Classic hits all day, every day from 1974. Steely Dan and Ricky. Don't you lose it. You already know. Hey, what time is it for?
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0: Especially if you're headed out the door. Our neighbors in Richardson, man, we've got a problem. That's right. And on 75 southbound, right at Beltline Road and Main Street. Right now it's a 5-minute delay, but the accident does have traffic at a standstill. We're talking stop traffic from Arapahoe Road and Collins Boulevard. So if you are in that area or planning to head that way, you get ready because traffic is building this time of day. Thank you so much for being a part of all that we do. Copeland says it's going to be hot today, so get ready and stay hydrated.
2: Yeah, please stay hydrated. You're going to sweat it out. Highs today right around 107, so please be careful. Right.

0: Your station for classic hits from the 70s through the 90s. That was Helen Reddy. Yeah, from 1975. Ain't no way to treat a lady. Yo woman. Yo friend. What's the matter, you? What's the matter, you?
1: The heat.
0: Oh, I guess that would do it. Hey, good morning, 6:45. You've got the morning team on your early morning drive. And nobody but nobody plays a better variety of your classic hits from the 70s through the 90s than we do. Oh, I thought you knew. Another thing that you should know, and that is, it's going to be hot if you didn't know.
1: Yeah, you're right about that, GP. Yesterday, high 106. More of the same today with extreme heat warnings. We'll talk about that and the rest of your work week forecast coming up.
0: All right. Hey, I wonder why Popeye only kept one eye open.
1: You know, sometimes we do that as humans, too. If we just look through one eye, I think it gives us a better look, a vision.
0: I had to, you know, I have random thoughts, right? But I had some spinach along with my sardine smoothie this morning.
1: Oh, really?
0: With a little bit of mango in there for flavor.
1: Yeah,
0: pretty doggone good.
1: Yeah, that explains why you were looking through one eye.
0: Hey, don't forget, guys, that Rockwall Community Playhouse will be wrapping up its summer musical season with their teen production of Newsies. It'll be on stage from July 24th through August 2nd. You can find showtimes and purchase your tickets online. 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
1: We're taking a quick look at the tropics on this Wednesday morning. We are watching Tropical Storm Bertha just south of Mobile, Alabama, moving west at 5 miles per hour. Max sustained winds 50 miles per hour. So there are still tropical storm watches and warnings in effect along the coastline for Louisiana, Mississippi, as well as Alabama, as it continues to move westerly. By this time tomorrow morning, it'll be in the coastline of Louisiana, and then Friday morning, I'm expecting it to actually reach the Texas coastline as a tropical depression right around Houston. And most of that rain shower will remain south of the center of Tropical Storm Bertha and continue on through Texas as we head into the weekend. Here locally, I'm not expecting too much effect from Bertha as it'll remain mainly south of the Metroplex. Today, though, it's going to be hot. When yesterday's high, as I mentioned, was 106, today, almost the same. Highs will be right around 106 to 107. Heat index values will be as high as 116. So, yeah, that is some very dangerous heat headed our way. So that extreme heat warning did get extended until later on this evening. Heat advisory did get extended as well, and we talked about that yesterday through right now Thursday, but I wouldn't be surprised if that will continue to get extended on through the weekend, as we'll continue to see triple digit temperatures. Thursday will be right around 100 because we'll have a little effect from Bertha. Friday highs will be right around 100 again, and then Saturday 101. Heat index values right around that 106 to 110. So again, if you're outdoors, make sure you're taking plenty of rest breaks, drinking plenty of water, electrolytes, and making sure we're checking on each other. Right now, here outside the KEOM studios, it's a sunny 83 degrees, but feels more like 90 already at 6:48. In the KEOM Weather Center, I'm meteorologist Copeland Wright.
0: And you've got me, GP, baby. What am I about to say here? Happy birthday.
1: Happy birthday.
0: Happy birthday.
1: Happy birthday.
0: Happy birthday to you.
1: Happy birthday to you. Oh, yeah. Yeah, you.
0: Happy birthday to you.
1: Happy birthday to you. Oh, yeah.
0: Woo-hoo. Happy birthday to you.
1: Woo. It's your day.
0: Birthday celebrations. And I just want to hope that your special day will bring you lots of happiness, love, and fun, because you deserve them and a whole lot more. Happy birthday to you, Miss Janice Marie Anderson. She gave me all three.
1: She gave me all three names, didn't she? That cool government name.
0: Janie Mae. Janice Marie Anderson, thank you so much. She's in Greenville. We got friends up there in Greenville.
1: Yeah, we do have some friends in Greenville. Good morning.
0: Yeah, I know, right? Janice,

0: and celebrating birthdays today. Go ahead, do your thing. You're celebrating with pop singer Selena Gomez is 34. Also, wrestler Shawn Michaels is 61. And TV actor David Spade is 62 today.
1: What?
0: Oh, yeah.
2: 652, you know what to do. Buckle up, Buttercup. We'll check that traffic flow. And just as a matter of fact, if you're driving in Richardson along 75 northbound, Spring Valley Road, 5-minute delay, but great news. The accident there has, in fact, been cleared. Right now, we've got very slow traffic unwinding from Arapahoe Road and Collins Boulevard. Everything else is moving along at posted speeds. We'll do the same as well. Stick and stay. We've got so much more on the way. That's right, the Spinners. Excuse me, taking us back to 1974. Copeland, I was 14. I think your parents were around that age, too.
0: Mm-hmm.
2: Yeah, and they were probably thinking about you.
0: Oh, yeah, they were thinking about me.
2: Yeah, Mighty Love. Good morning.
0: Good morning.

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1: Good morning. It's 6:58. I'm Gil Palmer with KEOM's local news. Well, if you didn't know, guys, American Airlines, they plan to build its largest ever lounge at DFW International Airport. Now, American announced this on Monday, that it would build the 37,000 square foot Admirals Club in Terminal C, where the airport and the airline recently opened the first phase of a $3 billion, and that's with a B, expansion. The new lounge will be more than twice the size of the Chase Sapphire Lounge that just opened over in Terminal D. You talk about keeping up with the Joneses. Southwest Airlines also is expanding its schedule just in time for next year's spring break travel season. This would include the airline adding nonstop flights from Dallas Love Field to Detroit, as well as expanding service from Austin with new flights to the Motor City, Motown, Detroit, Steamboat Springs, and Montrose in Colorado, and also Costa Rica. A Dallas seafood wholesaler is in trouble. Yeah, they've been ordered to pay $250,000 after admitting to falsely labeling its salmon seafood supply company. And it was sentenced in federal court after pleading guilty of two counts of violating a federal law that prohibits the sale of falsely labeled fish, wildlife, and plants. Court records show that the company falsely identified Chilean salmon as imported from Scotland or other European countries. Prosecutors say that the mislabeling allowed the company to market the cheaper Chilean salmon as a higher value a European product. Now, don't be false advertising. And as we always say, just don't be lying to people. Well, that's just the bottom line. With a look at area weather on this winning Wednesday is our very own meteorologist, Copeland Wright.
2: Yeah, we'll continue with dangerous heat here across North Texas. Highs today will be right around 106. Heat index values could be as high as 116. Extreme heat warning in effect through today. Right now in Mesquite, it's sunny and 83 degrees.
1: Already. This has been KEOM's local news, brought to you by the fine folks at Circle Creek Children's Center. Good morning to you, Miss Madeline, and also the fine staff that you have. Hey, it's a minute after the hour. Time now for our national anthem. If you're about set, then so are we. My country, 'tis of thee, sweet land of liberty. It is for thee I sing, and of thee that we all sing. Good morning.
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0: your station for classic hits all day, every day, Mesquite ISD Radio. Guys, and we just want to say thank you for being a friend, right?
1: Yes, a friend indeed. And man, we felt that friend love yesterday, didn't we not, Gil?
0: Golly, guys, thank you all so very much. Charles, thank you. Of course, Fast Eddie.
1: Oh, yeah, he slowed down just enough to say happy birthday, and we appreciate that.
0: Yeah, Charles, and also Melvin, and and Deacon Lee, man, thank you so much for those encouraging words. Lee Johnson, ain't he a cool dude, man?
1: Oh, man, yeah, he is a cool dude. We joke, but, you know, every once in a while.
0: hey.
1: Yep, we got some good laughter. But every once in a while, you know, he gives us the real medicine, and, yeah. Warms our heart.
0: Absolutely. And laughter does a heart good like medicine, guys. And that's scripture.
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0: Yeah, you got that right. It's in the book. I said it. 8 minutes after 7 o'clock on a winning Wednesday. Yes, taking a look at that traffic flow, especially if you were on the go, keeping you informed and your foot tapping since 1984. Hey, if you're driving in Dallas on I-35E, southbound at Woodall Rogers, great news. The disabled vehicle has been cleared. Right now we've got very slow traffic. Stop and go traffic from High Line Drive. Looks like everything else is moving along A-OK. What more can I say? Get my X-ray glasses on, Copeland.
1: X-ray glasses on?
0: Yeah, man. X-ray glasses. You know, you're looking through my X-ray glasses, you can actually see the bones.
1: Really?
0: Yeah, we got fooled when we were kids. We would buy them things, man, and it didn't work.
1: Those were the Meta glasses before Meta glasses.
0: Right, that's my point.

0: 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A very pleasant good morning and welcome. It is a winning Wednesday, and guess what, guys? It's going to be a hot one, too. I mean, it's going to be truly, truly hot. And from what I'm understanding, it's going to be hot throughout the entirety of the month of July. Maybe even spilling over into August, according to the right forecast. And he's never wrong. Going right.
1: Yeah, my last name is always going to remain right. Yeah, it is, GP. You're talking about some serious heat yesterday. Yeah, it continues today on through the rest of the week. And I do have a slight chance for rain. I'll tell you when coming up.
0: What?
1: Yeah.
0: All right. That's a nice tease. Hey, we've got so much more. Hey, man, thanks so much for being a part of the Good Morning Crew. Y'all know what we do. This is how we do it, especially to all of our teenagers over 60. Billy Henry standing by with today's edition of Stardate. I know you're ready, Miss Molly.
1: Oh, yeah, she's always ready for this segment.
0: Good golly, Miss Molly. Miss Melody, good morning to you as well. If you don't know who we are, listen.
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5: Stardate July 22nd. A new era in the exploration of Mars opened 50 years ago this week, when the first of two Viking landers touched down there. The probes measured the weather and the composition of the Martian rocks and dirt. They looked for evidence of life, and they gazed into the sky, showing a reddish tint for most of the day, but blue at sunrise and sunset. That color is caused by dust in the atmosphere. The tiny dust grains are reddish-brown. They scatter some of the sunlight, mostly red light, which makes the sky glow in shades of red. Depending on the time of day, the amount of dust, and other factors, the sky can range from butterscotch to apricot to bright pink. But as the sun rises and sets, its light passes through a much thicker layer of the atmosphere. That filters out most of the red light, making the sun and the sky look blue. There's a lot of dust in the sky, and much of it floats quite high above the surface. So sunlight reflecting from the high-altitude dust extends the twilight, making the sky bright even when the sun is well out of view. Mars is inching higher into our morning sky. It looks like a fairly bright orange star. It's in the east at dawn. The star Elnath, the tip of one of the horns of Taurus, stands to the left of Mars. The bull's eye, Aldebaran, is to the right of Mars. It's a little brighter than Mars, but about the same color, the color of the red planet. Today's program was made possible by Mercer Caverns in Calaveras County in California's historic gold country. More information at mercercaverns.net. For the McDonald Observatory, I'm Billy Henry.
0: Thank you, Billy Henry. Another fascinating edition of Stardate. Talk about the red planet in the skies. Man, if I could go where no man has gone before. I don't know, Copeland, if I want to do that.
1: You don't know if you want to do that anymore, huh?
0: Not way out there.
1: Yeah, especially alone.
0: I'll just keep my feet on the ground.
1: Mm-hmm.
0: And leave it up to Billy Henry to let me know what's going on out there.
1: Yep.
0: Keeping you informed and your foot tapping since 1984. 720, and guess what? Copeland's got your forecast coming up in just a matter of moments. And I'll be checking that traffic for the early morning flow.
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1: Weather. Well, just a reminder, last week we had a Wednesday weather question, and it was a KEOM t-shirt giveaway question. And just a reminder, the question was, how many 100-plus degree days will we see here across DFW? So today is your last day to put your entry in on our KEOM Facebook page. And here's a hint. Don't don't put anything five or less, because we've already had five, GP.
0: I was trying to give him a hint when I said, I think that is throughout the entirety of July and maybe into August.
1: Yep. You try to give him a little hint. So, yeah, log on to 88.5 KEOM Facebook page and let us know how many 100-degree days do you think we'll see officially at DFW Airport for the rest of the year. Well, yesterday, we officially hit 106 at DFW, and so far, for our birthday, Gil, that is the hottest day of the year.
0: Because we're some hot guys.
1: We'll see if that will stand very long, because we'll be close to that once again today. Some models are even saying we'll be near 107, but my forecasted high is 106 under sunny skies. Heat index values could get as high as 116. So yes, very, very dangerous heat we're dealing with here across the area. Extreme heat warning for much of North Texas today until 8 p.m. And we do have a slight 10% chance of some showers, mainly west and southwest of the immediate Dallas-Fort Worth area. Models are starting to suggest that, but again, most of us will just be dry. Overnight tonight, clear skies, lows in the upper 70s. Tomorrow, more of the same, mostly sunny, highs near 100, so a few degrees cooler thanks to Bertha will be down south of us, but that heat advisory is still in effect through tomorrow. But I do believe that will get extended, and then triple digits remain in the forecast for your Friday, Saturday, as well as Sunday. So please take care of yourselves and each others around you. Let's take a quick look at your allergy report. It's medium, 5 out of 12. Good morning to you over in Denton. You're at 83, and we're at a sunny 84 here in Mesquite, 29 degrees Celsius for our international family and friends. In the KEOM Weather Center, I'm meteorologist Copeland Wright.
0: And at 7:23, you've got me. That's right, GP baby. We'll be checking that traffic for the early morning flow coming up in just a matter of moments as well. And if you know anything about ESP, extrasensory perception, ESP, clairvoyance, telepathy, I just want everyone to know that today I will be posting let me just put it this way. I'm going to use my telepathic powers today.
1: Uh-oh.
0: Yeah. So if you think of something funny, that was me. And my telepathic powers, man. Hey, I thought you knew. And I'm excited about the movie The Odyssey.
1: Oh my goodness. Yeah, I'm just excited to hear people's review, cuz I don't know if I'm going to watch that 3 hours long.
0: Yeah, it's one of those, man. But it is so good.
1: I know those type of movies. I wish they had like some intermission or something.
0: I think they might, but the thing is, the original was back in 1997, and I've watched that one.
1: Yep.
0: You know, and that movie, oh my goodness, oh my. Yeah. Anyway, guys, I don't want to give it all away, and I'm going to go see it myself on Friday and check it out and see what it's all about. But I want to see it in the IMAX, you know.
1: That's the only way to see something like that.
0: And like you said, 3 hours, you know, I may have to, that would have some depends on the sun.
1: Yeah, you're a year older, so you might need something like that now.
0: Shut up. All right, guys, we've got much more on the way. A quick look at area traffic. If you're out and about, of course, you need to know if there are any delays on our roadways. Keeping you informed and your foot tapping, that's what we do. Looking at our screen here, Copeland, doesn't look like we got much going on.
1: Oh, man, I see a lot of green. That's what I love.
0: I mean, that is so cool, guys. Yes, indeed. So everything is moving along at posted speed. So stick and stay. We've got a whole lot more on the way. And what happened there? Oh, I see what happened. I'm getting old, right?
1: No comment.
0: Hey, Copeland, so tell me this.
1: Yes, sir.
0: Why couldn't the pony sing himself a lullaby?
1: Because the pony didn't know how to sing?
0: Yeah, he was a little hoarse.
1: Oh, my gosh.
0: On a serious note, guys, I got to tell you, you know, one day, everything that we own is going to be either donated, sold, or thrown away. And what stays? Well, the way you lived, your legacy, and the way you loved. So if you ask me, don't make life all about stuff.
1: Yep.
0: And, you know, your kids don't want your stuff.
1: Yeah, most of the stuff that you have, yeah, the kids probably don't want. What am I supposed to do with this?
0: I know, right? Open up my garage door, man, and oh, my God. My son, like, Dad! No, Dad. Mm-hmm. So I'm beginning to download, all right? You know, just kind of... And a lot of the items, Copeland, can be utilized by other families as well. Mm-hmm. You know what I mean? So, you know, just let's just kind of unclutter, guys. You know, don't that box that your cell phone came in, mm-hmm. you don't need that. No, you aren't going to use that again, are you?
1: No. no comment. I'm about to go... I know. I go to some people's spot, and they still got the cell phone from 20 years ago.
0: Box still there, y'all. Get rid of that stuff. You know, I understand now why they're called grown-ups.
1: Why is that?
0: Because every time I get up, I groan. Let's roll to Copeland's Corner. Find out where Copeland's got in his mind. Come on, Cope, talk to you people.
1: Oh, my goodness. My lovely KEOM people. Hope y'all are having a great winning Wednesday. You know, progress isn't measured by how fast you move, but by the fact that you just keep on moving. So whatever today brings, you don't have to have it all figured out. A single positive choice, one kind word, or one small step forward can be enough to just change your direction of the day. So let's keep moving, y'all.
0: Keep it moving, and keep it grooving, and stay cool, just like me and the C-Dub. Coming up next, TSN News, letting us know what's going on in and around the great state of Texas, as well as what's happening in the world in which we live. Speaking of the state of Texas, you know, Texas is so massive, only Alaska is bigger in the U.S., in the entire U.S., shall I say, and Texas was once its own country, Copeland.
1: Wow.
0: Yeah, that's why it's called the Lone Star State.
1: The Lone Star State.
0: Mm-hmm. TSN News up next, Copeland. I'll see you back here bright and early tomorrow morning.
1: Sounds like a plan, sir.
0: You know when you hear the rooster crow?
1: Yeah, that means we're well on the go.
0: So stick and stay. We've got more on the way for your winning Wednesday, and we'll see you on the other side. Good morning.
1: Good morning.
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8: TSN News. I'm Alan Skye. We're still watching the tropics. TSN Chief Meteorologist Dan Brunov says Tropical Storm Bertha is churning off the coast of Mississippi and Alabama.
9: Today, well, overnight, Bertha has decreased its wind speed to 50 miles per hour, which is some good news. And the data I continue to analyze continues to show Bertha weakening as we work our way through the next 48 hours before making landfall somewhere around the Houston and Beaumont, Port Arthur area. That will be occurring sometime late Thursday into Friday morning.
8: He says a storm could still dump some heavy rain along the central and southern Texas coast, bring some storm surge and rip currents, but he says this storm is not likely to have a major impact. You may have received an alert on your phone this morning about an Amber Alert. Austin police say a one-year-old child was abducted from an apartment north of downtown last night. They're looking for Talon Calloway Sorrels. He's black, one-year-old, with brown eyes and brown hair. Suspect is Taylor Calloway King. Police have not confirmed how the two might be related, but she's 26, black with brown hair and brown eyes. She's 5'5", 130 pounds. A dignified transfer ceremony is scheduled later this morning in Delaware, where four flag-draped coffins will arrive from overseas. One of the caskets contains the remains of Carrollton Army Private Isabella Gonzalez, who was killed last weekend. She's the first Texan to die in Operation Epic Fury, and last night the Carrollton City Council stopped to honor her memory and that of the three fellow soldiers who died.
10: Carrollton City Council meeting for July 21. We will be pivoting our agenda slightly tonight in honor of Private Isabella Gonzalez.
11: In a council chamber colorful with flowers and with Gonzalez's photo on display, Council Member Nancy Klein led the meeting with an invocation.
12: Lord, we ask that you wrap their families in your comforting embrace. Grant them, comfort in their sorrows, strength in their loss, and peace in knowing their loved one is not forgotten.
11: Gonzalez was just 19, and just last year she graduated from Hebron High School, already planning to head for basic training to serve her country. Kurt Lewis, TSN News.
8: Some in Austin are blasting their city council for their latest budget plan, saying that would make the city unaffordable.
13: An analysis of the $6 billion budget proposal shows that if approved, it will cost the average capital area homeowner about $350 more per year. Matt Makoviak with the group Save Austin Now says it's infuriating to hear the council do this after preaching about affordability.
14: They do absolutely nothing to make the city budget more efficient. Our city budget is 30 to 40% higher per capita than Dallas and Houston.
13: He says this will keep happening as long as residents keep re-electing the same people, and he thinks a taxpayer revolt has already begun. In San Antonio, Michael Board, TSN News.
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8: The U.S. and Iran spent another night exchanging fire, and the fighting is spreading beyond just Iran's borders. U.S. targeted sites within Iran, but Tehran retaliated with missile and drone attacks on a port city in Jordan. The president's been threatening to bomb a nuclear site buried in a mountain in Iran. Sites under construction just south of Iran's nuclear enrichment site. President Donald Trump told reporters in the Oval Office yesterday Iran may have centrifuges there. That's not been confirmed by the International Atomic Energy Agency. U.S. House has passed a bill that could head off a potential government shutdown before the midterm elections. Republicans muscled the funding bill through to keep the federal government working through December 4th. The deadline for action is still 2 months away, but GOP leaders say they don't want to leave the chance for a shutdown to sour the mood of voters before they go to the polls. I'm Alan Skaya, TSN News.

country boy. Well, I got me a fine wife, I got me old fiddle. 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

0: John Denver. 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
0: Actually, I'm a city boy, but hey, I love the country as well. My country, tis of thee. Hey, 7:38, you don't want to be late. Let's check that traffic flow for the early morning go. Driving in Mesquite, oh my goodness, guys, we've got an early accident here. And it looks like it is building this time of day. Where? I'm glad you asked. 635 LBJ Freeway, driving northbound right at Highway 80. Right now it's a 15-minute delay. The accident here does have that left lane blocked, guys. Traffic is at a standstill. Stopped traffic from Military Parkway. I hope that your AC is working. Not like being stuck in traffic. Man, even if you do have the windows down, you got all the exhaust from the cars that are on the freeway and, of course, the heat. Man, not a good thing at all. Everything else is moving along at posted speeds. And since it's doing that, I'm going to take it this way. Talk about the high five. Yeah. On your early morning drive. From 1991. And I just like it a lot.

man, I like the way that sounds. From 1984, that's the Honey Dippers. Talking about that sea of love. 7:45, good morning and welcome to another day in which we've been blessed to see. We'll be checking that traffic flow coming up in just a matter of moments, keeping an eye on our forecast. Yeah, you talk about a hot day underway. Hey, friendly reminder, you can enjoy a night of music in downtown Mesquite. Yeah, the Off the Rails concert series is every Saturday night through August in conjunction with the downtown Mesquite Market. The next concert will be this Saturday, July 25th, featuring Alex Ozea. Did I say that right? Oiza. Oh, there you go. Bilingual Mexican-American singer, songwriter, and indie pop artist. He'll perform at the Front Street Station from 7 until 9 o'clock. It's a free event to attend. Now, you may want to bring your own chair. And if you want details, we have them linked for you on the community calendar on our brand new website. You'll find it at KEOM.FM. Music, memories, and a whole lot more, especially if you headed out the door. Thanks for being a part of the Good Morning Crew. Thank you.

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9: 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A, B, C, D, E, F, wait a minute, G.
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9: Yeah, that's right. I've got the weather for Copeland White.
0: Okay, all right. Hey, guys, listen, if you're driving today, take precautions as well. You know, drive carefully as you make your way, but make sure your AC is working properly, all right? And I do mean that. You know, that engine does get hot itself, and you're driving around, man, sweating. And if you can, of course, we are under that heat advisory. Be aware of that extreme heat warning is taking place. That air quality alert, that's what I'm mentioning as well. Heat advisory will be in effect all day today. And I think the cooling centers will be opening. And, of course, to keep folks, especially those are homeless, just giving them a place to get some relief. And today it's going to be just like yesterday. It's sunny and hot, a little cooler than yesterday, according to the right forecast. High near 102. But that heat index value, man, will make it feel as high as 114. Light variable winds coming from the north northwest, about 5 to 10 miles an hour this morning. Tonight, clear skies with lows around 78. Your tomorrow, much like today, but cooler. Yeah, that's what I'm looking at. Yeah, sunny and, a high near 98? Still going to feel hot, though, of course, with that humidity and that heat index value of 105. It looks like this is going to be that way all week long. Hey, currently at Mesquite's Metro Airport, it's a nice 79 degrees. And I wish we can get some rain. Copeland says that might get some. Yeah, that's a big might. And then we could laugh.

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0: Let's take a quick look at your traffic flow before the early morning goes. 7:52, you know what to do. That's right, buckle up, buttercup. We'll check that traffic flow if you're driving in Mesquite, Man on 635 LBJ northbound, right at Highway 80. We're talking a 30-minute delay. Yeah, that accident has the two left lanes blocked, and traffic is at a standstill. Stopped traffic from Lake June Road. And as you already know, guys, it is building this time of day. Also in Dallas on 75 northbound at Lover's Lane, not bad at all. We're talking maybe, if that, a 5-minute delay. So if you make your way, you drive carefully, okay? And govern yourselves. You know, you can only move as fast as the car in front of you, right? I know. Let's take it back to 1979 for the early morning drive. Shalimar on 88.5 KE.

And Mr. Guild is about to make his way, stick and stay, because Tyler Sloan, we call him Ty and the Family Sloan. And you are our family. Thanks so much for being a part of all that we do. I'll join you back here bright and early tomorrow morning, beginning at 6 o'clock. You already know, when you hear that bird crow, you know we're on the go. I'll see you then, my friend. Have a great morning.

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0: That's Jimmy Reffin, Hold On to My Love, from 1980 here on KEOM. I'm Tyler Sloan, and it is the Power Hour times two. Today, this Wednesday, instead of just 8 to 9, we'll go 8 to 10, as we will tomorrow as well. It's going to be a great day of music. I have a suspicion that we've got a really good one coming up after this traffic update.
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0: Well, in Mesquite, there is a half an hour delay at 635 northbound at Highway 80. The two left lanes are blocked currently by an accident, a traffic stop from Lake June Road. In Dallas, at 75 northbound at Lover's Lane, the left shoulder is blocked by an accident. That's caused just a 2 to 3 minute backup from Knox and Henderson. Finally, in Irving, a disabled vehicle at 183 westbound before Esther's Road. That is a delay from West Irving Boulevard of about 5 minutes. I'm Tyler Sloan. This has been your KEOM Traffic.
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0: You know, yesterday I walked into one of the stores and already saw some Halloween decorations. That's true. How far are we off from October 31st? 3 months plus? Already people trying to get in the mood. This song might help. Stevie Wonder, Superstition, from 1972.

0: 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KEOM, on the air, online, and on your smartphone. Enjoy a night of music in downtown Mesquite. The Off the Rails concert series is every Saturday night through August in conjunction with the Downtown Mesquite Market. The next concert will be this Saturday, July 25th, featuring Alex Oiza, a bilingual Mexican-American singer, songwriter, and indie pop artist. He'll perform at Front Street Station from 7 to 9. 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
0: We are officially, right now, already in an extreme heat warning until 8 this evening. Yes, it started 8:10 this morning, so for the last 6 minutes, we have been in an extreme heat warning. Sunny and hot with a high near 102 today. The heat index value says it will feel as hot as 114 outside. Whew. Tonight, clear skies with a low around 78, which is a little bit of a reprieve from the last two nights. And then tomorrow, thankfully, the temps are going to drop a bit. Sunny with a high near 98 now projected for your Thursday, and that is terrific news. But today, hottest day of the week here in the middle of the week. Fair skies in Mesquite. Already our temperature right now outside is 87 degrees. This is a day to take an ice pack with you outside. I mean, take a cooler, bring plenty of water, your hydration beverage. Stay cool, everyone. This is going to be a hot one today.

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1: 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Our top story, it'll be so hot in Texas today that we're poised to set a record.
2: ERCOT is predicting that today the demand for power will be at an all-time high. Experts say that's only going to increase with more data centers. Professor Josh Rhodes at UT Austin says the regulators are taking connection requests in batches, and as more get approved, they signal to the market the need for more generation.
3: Whether that's natural gas or whether that's, you know, longer duration storage.
2: Today, demand is at 90,000 megawatts, but there's 122,000 megawatts available. In San Antonio, Michael Board, TSN News.
1: We continue to follow Tropical Storm Bertha. The National Hurricane Center says the storm is slowly moving to the west. TSN Chief Meteorologist Dan Brunoff says Bertha will eventually land in Texas, but is likely to weaken.
4: We got wind shear coming in from the north and the upper levels of the atmosphere, keeping all the thunderstorm activity to the south of it. And we also, again, have the proximity to the coast, keeping this thing from blowing up. Good news. But you'll get some rain today, tomorrow, and into Friday along the Texas coast. A little gusty wind. Dangerous rip currents and some storm surge, but not much. That's about it. So don't worry about Bertha. I'm not.
1: Bertha will likely hit land Thursday night or early Friday morning as a tropical depression with winds between 35 to 40 miles an hour. Bertha is likely to fire off some rain and thunderstorms along the central and southern Texas coast. Those newly announced 50% tariffs on some Canadian goods, which start in less than a month, could impact us Texans.
5: We import a lot from Canada into Texas, and Dallas trade attorney Michelle Schultz says,
6: if we're importing certain construction materials like cement, I would think that would impact Texas. It will not apply to energy.
5: It will impact cars, alcohol, dairy products. Dairy, she says, is a big deal and has been discussed in the context of the U.S.-Mexico-Canada agreement for years. The Trump administration, by the way, has decided not to move forward with that three-country pact. Schultz says importers should brace themselves for continued unpredictability. Barbara Schwartz, TSN News.
1: Lieutenant Governor Dan Patrick, State House Speaker Dustin Burroughs won an audit of the state agency charged with expanding high-speed internet access after charges of mismanagement. The Department of Broadband Development manages over $5 billion in state and federal money. With roughly 3 million Texas households with no access or insufficient access to high-speed internet, that's a big job. The call for a state audit comes after State Senator Charles Schwertner called out BDO's Director Bryant Clanton in a committee hearing last month.
7: I don't care who's messing with your business, but we as an oversight committee are going to oversee it regarding fairness and transparency.
1: The fairness allegation has to do with the revising of grant rules to favor Elon Musk's Starlink satellite service over fiber optics. This is TSN News.
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1: U.S. forces have concluded an 11th straight night of strikes targeting Iran, according to U.S. Central Command. A dignified transfer brings home the latest casualties today. The CDC now confirms more than 4,100 cases of cyclosporiasis, making this year the worst for the parasitic infection on record. Building work has officially begun on 2 World Trade Center in New York City, which will finally complete the rebuilt World Trade Center skyline. Kroger is winning the grocery price war with the lowest overall cost for store brand essentials. A new comparison of 15 basics shows the chain's basket at $30, beating Walmart, Aldi, and Albertsons. A 14-year-old Montana teenager used his rodeo roping skills to save a drowning man in the Yellowstone River. Jory Thomas lassoed the struggling victim on his first try, pulling him to safety after a raft accident. I'm Kristen Yates, and this is TSN News.

0: You know, the beautiful thing about that song from Natalie Cole from 1975, Inseparable, is that it could mean someone in your life or something in your life. You know, it could be your significant other. It could also be, you know, your pet. How often do we have that pet of ours that is just inseparable, you know, when you think about it? Or it could be even your best friend, because we all know there's that one or two people in your life that it's just, they're always together. They're inseparable. Love that song here on KEOM. I'm Tyler Sloan. It is the Power Hour here this morning, times two, as we'll go from 8 to 10. And right now it is time for another traffic update.
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0: In Dallas, an accident has been cleared at 183 eastbound before Mockingbird Lane. Also in Irving, still a delay, about 10 minutes at 183 westbound before Esther's Road. The two right lanes have been blocked, and traffic is stopped from Story Road. I'm Tyler Sloan. This has been your KEOM Traffic.
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4: 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It's in a whole line of sleep aids. And when used together with the medicines you're giving your child for fever or pain, may lead to a chronic overdose with your child.
3: Signs of overdose are subtle, like nausea and fatigue. 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
0: Well, it's the hottest day of the summer today. Sunny and hot with a high near 102, but it will feel as hot as 114. So that heat index value is going to make it just almost unbearable outside. And we are in an extreme heat warning right now until 8 this evening. Now tonight, clear skies with low around 78. And then tomorrow for Thursday, we'll get back below 100. Sunny with a high near 98. Heat index value will be as high as 105 tomorrow, but that's going to be 9 degrees less than today's heat index value. Fair skies right now in Mesquite, and our current temperature here at 8:45 in the morning is already 90 degrees.

0: Pretty Poison from 1987. Catch Me, I'm Falling, here on 88.5 FM, KEOM. I'm Tyler Sloan, and, well, for thrift shoppers everywhere. How do you say that three times fast? You might be in luck anytime you go thrift shopping, because I'm just seeing a story that CBS Evening News had aired yesterday about a 19-year-old who paid just over $3 for a jacket that turned out to be Wilt Chamberlain's warm-up jacket from the 1972 NBA Finals. And after being authenticated to prove it was real, the jacket sold at auction for nearly $90,000. That is the dream flip everybody thinks of. You know, I'll pay a few bucks for something. Turns out it's worth several tens of thousands of dollars. What a find. So you never know. Go thrift shopping today. You might find something that's worth more than you initially thought it would be. Right now, it is time for a traffic update here on KEOM.
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0: In Dallas at 635 eastbound at Midway Road, we have the right lane block currently due to an accident. Traffic stop and go from Webb Chapel Road, about a 5-minute delay. The accident is now cleared in Irving at 183 westbound before Esther's Road. Just a little stop-and-go traffic from Story Road remains. I'm Tyler Sloan. This has been your KEOM Traffic.
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0: I'm Tyler Sloan with KEOM Local News. Dallas Area Rapid Transit has hired a new CEO. By a narrow split vote of 9-6, the DART board selected Nathaniel Ford Sr. for the position. He'll relieve interim chief David Leininger. Ford was previously the chief executive officer of the Jacksonville Transportation Authority in Florida. American Airlines plans to build its largest ever lounge at DFW International Airport. American announced Monday that it will build the 37,000-square-foot Admiral's Club in Terminal C, where the airport and the airline recently opened the first phase of a $3 billion expansion. The new lounge will be more than twice the size of the Chase Sapphire Lounge that just opened in Terminal D. A Dallas seafood wholesaler has been ordered to pay $250,000 after admitting to falsely labeling its salmon. Seafood Supply Company was sentenced in federal court after pleading guilty to two counts of violating a federal law that prohibits the sale of falsely labeled fish, wildlife, and plants. Court records show the company falsely identified Chilean salmon as imported from Scotland or other European countries. Prosecutors said the mislabeling allowed the company to market the cheaper Chilean salmon as a higher value European product. This has been KEOM Local News, brought to you by Fresh 32 Family Dentistry. It's now the top of the hour, 9 o'clock, and it's 91 degrees here in Mesquite.
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0: Here we go, second hour of the Power Hour on KEOM. I'm Tyler Sloan. Let's start with the man himself, Michael Jackson. Black or white, here on KEOM.

CCR, Run Through the Jungle here on 88.5 FM KEOM. I'm Tyler Sloan. I want to borrow that line. If I ever become a coach of any sort, you know, I did do Little League baseball coaching for a couple years in my early 20s, helping out a family friend with their third and fourth graders, and that'd be a good line to use, the title of that song. Are you willing to run through the jungle for this team? That'd be a great coaching line. I mean, that you could be in Remember the Titans, probably. I bet you

0: 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All right, right now it is time for a traffic update here on KEOM.
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0: Well, in Dallas, we still have a 5-minute delay at 635 eastbound at Midway Road. Why? Well, there's an accident blocking the right lane. That's why. Traffic is stop and go from Webb Chapel Road. Also, the daily road construction reminder in Rowlett. Right lane is closed currently at I-30 eastbound at Dalrock Road. Just be aware of that, traveling through that area. I'm Tyler Sloan. This has been your KEOM Traffic.
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0: Tune into your community on 88.5 and KEOM.FM. Hello Dolly will be on stage at the Granville Arts Center in Garland through this Sunday. 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
2: It's Time Rewind for July 22nd. Public Enemy number 1, notorious bank robber and murderer John Dillinger, is gunned down by FBI agents outside Chicago's Biograph movie theater on this day in 1934. Fast forward to 1991, when Milwaukee police arrest serial killer Jeffrey Dahmer after discovering dismembered victims and other evidence in his apartment.
3: There are 11 individuals or parts thereof that were recovered.
4: The suspect may well have been involved in at least 17 homicides.
2: Dahmer is sentenced to 15 life prison terms, only to be killed by another inmate in 1994.
5: Lean on me.
2: In 1972, Bill Withers has the number one single. Born on this day, sculptor Alexander Calder, longtime Jeopardy host Alex Trebek, actor Willem Dafoe. That's Time Rewind. I'm David Mendel.
0: 88.5 KEOM. We are currently in an extreme heat warning. That's no joke here, even this early in the morning. Extreme heat warning until 8 this evening. Sunny and hot today. Our official high temp is going to reach 102, but it will feel way hotter outside. It'll feel as hot as 114 degrees. That's what the heat index value says. So, I mean, please take precautions if you're going to spend any extended time outdoors today. Tonight, clear skies with a low around 78. Then tomorrow for Thursday, thankfully, a bit of a reprieve. Sunny with a high near 98 tomorrow for Thursday. Currently, fair skies in Mesquite with about 60% humidity. And our current temperature is 92 degrees.

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1: TSN News. I'm Tristan Ryans. We're still watching the tropics. TSN's chief meteorologist Dan Brunoff says Tropical Storm Bertha is churning off the coast of Mississippi and Alabama.
2: Today, well, overnight, Bertha has decreased its wind speed to 50 miles per hour, which is some good news. And the data I continue to analyze continues to show Bertha weakening as we work our way through the next 48 hours before making landfall somewhere around the Houston and Beaumont, Port Arthur area. That will be occurring sometime late Thursday into Friday morning.
1: He says the storm could still dump some heavy rain along the central and southern Texas coast, bringing some storm surges and rip currents. But he says this storm is not likely to have a major impact. And as we continue reporting on the high heat happening all across Lone Star State, one expert says pet safety needs to be at the top of the mind when traveling with your furry friends.
3: The SPCA says the Texas heat can be dangerous for cats and dogs as they don't sweat the same way humans do, and their body temperature can rise more quickly if left outside without water and shade. And Lori Kaler for the organization says if your pet starts showing these signs, a trip to the vet is the best solution.
4: It would be heavy panting, sometimes drooling, or even really dry, sticky gums. You'll also see signs of pale gums as well. Other symptoms to look for would be vomiting or diarrhea. And at the worst case scenario, they might collapse or have seizures.
3: She says if we're hot, pets will likely be hotter. Caleb says waiting till cooler times of the day, like the early morning or late at night, is also the best time to take them on a walk. If pets do go along for errands or vacation, having ice to cool water, a collapsible water bowl, and shoes for your cat or dog are always recommended. Emily Capetillo, TSN News.
1: During last week's flood, buoys that were in the Rio Grande and stored in the banks were swept downriver. Now there's a rush to pull them out.
5: CBP is assisting, but the contractor is the one picking them up.
1: Congressman Henry Kular says that piece of the floating border wall made it 160 miles downstream, and they become a hot commodity. Some on the Mexican side of the river have fished them out, stripped off the plastic, and are selling the aluminum parts for scrap. Time now for a TSN Business Update, brought to you by ASCO Equipment. Stock futures on Wall Street were declining early today, and oil prices jumped 4% as the United States and Iran exchanged fire across the Middle East. Futures for the S&P 500 fell 0.4% before the opening bell, while futures for the Dow Jones Industrial Average ticked down 0.2%. NASDAQ futures slid 0.9%. Shipping remains largely stalled through the Strait of Hormuz, the narrow mouth of the Persian Gulf, through which a fifth of all oil and natural gas traded past in peacetime. That's pushed prices for Brent crude, the international standard, up $3.81 to $94.82 per barrel. I'm Tristan Ryans. 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Headlines coming up.
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1: The United States has carried out another wave of airstrikes on Iran, where air defenses opened fire over the capital, Tehran. Iran launched a missile attack on a Jordanian city on Israel's doorstep, and alerts were issued in Bahrain and Saudi Arabia. The exchange of fire today came as diplomatic efforts have shown little public sign of progress. U.S. President Trump repeatedly has issued threats to bomb an under-construction Iranian nuclear site buried deep under a mountain. The site, known as Pickaxe Mountain, sits just south of Iran's nuclear enrichment site. And President Trump plans to attend the dignified transfer of four U.S. service members recently killed in the Middle East. The White House says Donald Trump will be at Dover Air Force Base when the remains are returned to their families today. I'm Tristan Ryans. I want to thank you for joining us and listening to TSN News.

0: From 1980, Charlie Doerr with Pilot of the Airwaves here on KEOM. And I am your pilot right now here on 88.5, Tyler Sloan. And a quick pause before a traffic update for an interesting story I read during the last 10 minutes or so. This is from the aftermath of the World Cup. And as you imagine, you know, for the Spanish players who won the World Cup, they get a hero's welcome when they return home. And two of those players are from the same exact region, Fabian Ruiz and Gavi. They're both from Los Palacios y Villafranca. And in that area of Spain, they're known for the production of tomatoes. So what do you think that Fabian Ruiz and Gavi were gifted with on their return home for their World Cup triumph? They were gifted their weight in tomatoes. So Fabian Ruiz, who was about 185 pounds, that's how much tomatoes he got. And Gavi, who's only 150 pounds, he got that many tomatoes. There's a big picture of them holding up these gigantic tomatoes from that Andalusia region of Spain there in the south of the country. That is hilarious. That is a lot of ketchup you could produce. It's a lot of chopped up tomatoes you could put on the grill to go with that hamburger. I tell you what, that must last you a bazillion years, that many tomatoes. Right now, it is time for a traffic update here on KEOM.
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0: We have road construction causing some slight delays in areas, including in Irving at 114 westbound at Hidden Ridge and Northwest Highway. A 5-minute delay as the right lane is closed due to road construction. Elsewhere in Dallas at 183 eastbound at I-35 East, the right lane is closed there as well due to road construction, causing a couple minutes of a backup from Mockingbird Lane. Finally, at 635 eastbound at Midway Road, there is an accident taking away the right lane. Traffic stop and go with a 5-minute delay from I-35 East. I'm Tyler Sloan. This has been your KEOM traffic.
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0: Only we need one of these today. Some sort of summer breeze, please. It's too hot out there. We need something to cool us off. Here's Seals and Crofts.

0: while you're listening. They're learning, the next generation of broadcasters on 88.5 KEOM. The Mesquite Arts Theater's production of Perfect Wedding is on stage starting this Friday through August 2nd. Find out what happens when a groom wakes up to a mysterious woman in his hotel room the day before his wedding. You'll be fully entertained with the chaos and comedic mishaps throughout the show. 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We have it linked for you on our community calendar on our website, keom.fm.
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0: Extreme heat warning in effect right now until 8 this evening. It's sunny and hot today with a high near 102, but the heat index value says it will feel as hot as 114, so it will feel much hotter outside than the actual temperature will be. Tonight, clear skies with low around 78, and tomorrow, sunny with a high near 98, as it does cool off slightly tomorrow. Fair skies right now in Mesquite. And our question really at the moment is, will it reach 100 degrees today before noon? I think it might, because right now the current temperature of Mesquite is 94 degrees. So I have a little over 2 hours until noon. Will it get to 100? It might.

0: Gloria Estefan here on KEOM, Live for Loving You from 1991. I'm Tyler Sloan, and before I bid farewell for the day until tomorrow at 8, I have one more traffic update for you.
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0: It's a 5 to 10 minute delay in Irving right now due to road construction closing the right lane at 114 westbound at Hidden Ridge and Northwest Highway. That 5 to 10 minute delay is all the way back to Rochelle Boulevard. Also in Dallas at 635 eastbound at Midway Road, there is a 2 to 3 minute backup as the right lane is blocked by an accident. Traffic is slow currently from I-35 east. I'm Tyler Sloan. This has been your KEOM Traffic.
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0: Remember tomorrow at 8:50, our look at the Billboard Top 5 of today and the top 5 from one of our past decades of music here on KEOM. Can't wait till then. I'm Tyler Sloan. Have a great rest of your Wednesday.

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1: Teacher Lauren Johnson returned all the graded essays but one. 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
1: KEOM Traffic, a courtesy of Total Traffic Network.
0: All right, starting off in Irving, westbound at Hidden Ridge and Northwest Highway 114, road construction has that right lane closed, and there's stop-and-go traffic from Rochelle Boulevard. Next up in Dallas, eastbound at 35E 183, road construction also has that right lane closed with stop-and-go traffic from Mockingbird Lane and about 5 minute delay. And finally in Dallas, westbound at Jim Miller Road 175, you guessed it, more road construction has that right lane closed. I'm Kylie, and thank you for joining me with your morning commute.
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1: KEOM Community Focus on the Arts in North Texas, and the 43-year tradition of the Garland Summer Musicals continues. I'm Brian Allen, and I'm joined by cast member of Hello Dolly, which is the concluding show for this 2026 season. Their first show, Fiddler on the Roof, had a Jewish matchmaker bringing hope and despair sometimes to young Russian couples, and now a matchmaker in New York, Dolly Levi, tackles American relationships long before Match.com and even the dating game. James Williams, thank you for joining us. And before we talk about your character, set us up a bit, the history of this musical and maybe its themes.
2: Thank you, Brian. Yes, Hello Dolly is based on Thornton Wilder's farce, The Matchmaker, and it originally opened on Broadway in 1963. In 1964, it won 10 Tonys, including Best Musical, Best Score, Best Book, Best Leading Actress for Carol Channing. And in the 2017 revival, it won Best Revival and Best Actress for Bette Midler. A small footnote, Mesquite Poteet's very own Kristen Beth Williams was in that production.
1: Slight relationship connection there?
2: Yes, I think I know her somewhere down the road.
1: There you go.
2: Yes. The story is based around Dolly Gallagher Levi, a self-proclaimed matchmaker. She's a jack of all trades, and she has been hired by my character, Horace Vandergelder, the self-proclaimed rich, friendless, and mean half-a-millionaire from Yonkers, New York, to find him a new wife. Little does he know that she has already planned to become his new wife, and so the story just pitfalls over stones along the way until the ultimate positive conclusion.
1: Now, it's not a farce.
2: No, it's not a farce, but it is musical comedy.
1: Okay.
2: Have a 21-piece live orchestra in the pit for this show, and some of my favorite songs from the show. In the first act, Put On Your Sunday Clothes, which most people know, and then Ribbons Down My Back, which is a very poignant ballad by Irene Molloy, who is the first intended new Mrs. Vandergelder.
1: Oh, gotcha. Okay.
2: Before the Parade Passes By is a big production number at the end of Act One. And then everyone, or almost everyone, should know the Hello Dolly theme song. And then my favorite number in the show is It Only Takes a Moment. And that's basically a love song between Cornelius Hackle, who is my head clerk, and Irene Molloy. So it's a beautiful, beautiful song.
1: Wonderful, wonderful. Great, great names, Horace Vandergelder and Cornelius Hackle, and great songs. You almost want to think if there's going to be a Hello Dolly sing-along at the very end where everybody can just kind of stand up in the
2: it
1: wings.
2: It could happen,
1: it
2: yes.
1: It could happen, okay. So this is Garland Summer Musical's second show, and it's going to open July 17th and run through the 26th at the Granville Arts Center. The Friday and Saturday shows are at 7:30. And the Sunday matinees are at 2:30. You can call the box office 972-205-2790. There are some limited hours on that. But the best way to get tickets, garlandsummermusicals.org. Just go onto their website, look for tickets. We'll also have more information on the community events page of keom.fm. James Williams, best of luck on Hello Dolly, and thanks for coming in.
2: Thank you, Brian. It was a pleasure.
1: This has been Brian Allen for Community Focus.
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0: Good morning, I'm Kylie, and I'm here with your forecast. And I have to tell you, today whenever I got into the studio and I looked at the program that tells us our weather, everything was in red, and that is not a good sign. It's indicative that we are under an extreme heat warning in effect until 8 o'clock tonight. It's going to have dangerously hot conditions with heat index values up to 114, although it might actually be up to 108. 8. That's pretty terrible if you ask me. Obviously, today's going to be sunny and hot with a high near 102. Again, it might feel as high as 114. Tonight, it's going to be clear with a low around 78. Tomorrow, sunny with a high near 98, although it might feel as high as 105. And tomorrow night, clear with a low around 78. Right now in Mesquite, we have fair skies and a nice 90 degrees, although it feels like 101.

0: TSN News. I'm Alan Skaya. Police were involved in a shooting this morning in one Texas city. Plano police say they were watching a group of people in neighboring Carrollton, Texas. They pulled into a gas station after trying to rob another place.
1: After detectives stopped the vehicles, were able to begin approaching the car and the suspects and immediately began receiving gunfire from at least one of the suspects. Our detectives returned fire, striking one of the suspects. His injuries are unknown. He was transported to a local hospital by Plano Fire Rescue, and his status is also unknown.
0: Plano Police Department's Jerry Minton says there's no ongoing threat and no officers were hurt. And earlier this morning, we were telling you about an Amber Alert out of Austin. Austin police now say the child has been found and they've canceled the alert. We're still following Tropical Storm Bertha as well. National Hurricane Center says the storm is moving slowly to the west. It's centered just off the coast of Mobile, Alabama and Biloxi, Mississippi. It's going to head across southern Louisiana. TSN chief meteorologist Dan Brunoff says Bertha will eventually make landfall in Texas, but it's likely to weaken.
2: We got wind shear coming in from the north and the upper levels of the atmosphere, keeping all the thunderstorm activity to the south of it. And we also, again, have the proximity to the coast, keeping this thing from blowing up. Good news. But you'll get some rain today, tomorrow, and into Friday along the Texas coast. A little gusty wind, dangerous rip currents, and some storm surge, but not much. That's about it. So don't worry. Worry about Bertha. I'm not.
0: He says Bertha is likely to hit land Thursday night or early Friday morning as a tropical depression with winds between 35 and 40 miles an hour. He does say Bertha will fire off some rain and thunderstorms along the central and southern Texas coast, though. We've got a tropical storm bearing down on parts of Texas, but hot weather is covering most of the state. Taking a look at power demand, experts say there is only going to increase with more data center development.
3: If we just don't get in the way of the market with a little bit of discipline on how fast we let things connect, I think we'll be all right.
0: UT Austin Professor Josh Rhodes says the Electric Reliability Council of Texas is taking new data centers in batches. And as more get approved, they signal to the market the need for more generation, whether that's natural gas, wind, or storage. The president has announced 50% tariffs on some Canadian goods to start next month. TSN's Barbara Schwartz takes a look at the potential impact.
4: We import a lot from Canada into Texas, and Dallas trade attorney Michelle Schultz says,
5: if we're importing certain construction materials like cement, I would think that would impact Texas. It will not apply to energy.
4: It will impact cars, alcohol, dairy products. Dairy, she says, is a big deal and has been discussed in the context of the U.S.-Mexico-Canada agreement for years. The Trump administration, by the way, has decided not to move forward with that three-country pact. Schultz says importers should brace themselves for continued unpredictability. Barbara Schwartz, TSN News.
0: This is TSN News.
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0: Iran have exchanged fire across the Middle East. The U.S. launched an 11th round of airstrikes targeting several sites in Iran. Then Iran retaliated with a missile and drone attack on a port city in Jordan. The conflict has pushed oil prices up, and Iranian-backed rebels are threatening Saudi oil tankers in the Persian Gulf. President will attend the dignified transfer of four U.S. service members recently killed in the Middle East. That includes a 19-year-old from Carrollton, Texas. The White House says Donald Trump will be at Dover Air Force Base here in a little bit when their remains are returned to their families. Ukraine is pushing on with its fight with Russia under new military leadership. President Volodymyr Zelensky fired his commander-in-chief after public pressure and following a rift between the outgoing army chief and defense minister. Both of them have been removed as well. The new army chief is part of a younger generation of Ukrainian generals, and Zelensky has tasked him with updating the country's defense strategy. I'm Alan Skaya, TSN News.

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1: That's right. 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I'm Kylie, and I've got a quick traffic update for you, courtesy of Total Traffic Network. In Irving, westbound at Hidden Ridge and Northwest Highway 114, that construction we reported earlier has been cleared. Now, unfortunately, in Dallas, eastbound at 35E 183, that road construction we also mentioned earlier has not been cleared. The right lane is still closed. There's still stop-and-go traffic from Mockingbird Lane. Here's Rhythm as a Dancer by Snap, 1992.

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0: 88.5 Good morning, I'm Kylie with your forecast. Now to start off, we do have an extreme heat warning, which is going to remain in effect until tonight, 8 o'clock tonight. And then from 8 o'clock tonight until 8 o'clock tomorrow night, we have a heat advisory in effect. There's just going to be dangerously hot conditions with heat index values up to 114. Now, looking at today, obviously it's going to be sunny and hot with a high near 102, although once again it might feel as high as 114. Tonight we have clear skies with a low around 78. Looking into tomorrow, it's going to be sunny with a high near 98, although it might feel as high as 105. And tomorrow night, it's going to be clear with a low around 78. Right now in Mesquite, we have fair skies and a nice 90 degrees.

0: Good morning, I'm Kylie with KEOM Local News. Starting off, Southwest Airlines is expanding its schedule just in time for next year's spring break travel season. This includes the airline adding nonstop flights from Dallas Love Field to Detroit, as well as expanding service from Austin with new flights to Detroit, Steamboat Springs, and Montrose in Colorado and Costa Rica. Next up, a Garland native is one of the first all-female U.S. refereeing trio to officiate a match at the Men's FIFA World Cup. Brooke Mayo served as an assistant referee for the match between the Czech Republic and South Africa on June 18th in Atlanta, working alongside referee Tori Pinto and assistant ref Catherine Nesbitt. Mayo started out refereeing local youth games at age 13. She played soccer at Tennessee Tech University before coaching high school soccer in Tennessee for 10 years. And finally, Texas Tech will be entering a new partnership as they begin the new football season. The Raiders football stadium was known as Jones AT&T Stadium and will now be renamed Galaxy Stadium. Not only is this a new upgrade, this partnership will include NIL, which is name, image, and likeness opportunities for Texas Tech student athletes. The partnership with Galaxy will not be temporary as the deal signed states 15 years of naming rights. This has been KUM Local News, brought to you by Gorilla Garage Door. It is now top of the hour and 97 degrees here in Mesquite.
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3: Here's a brief look at your KEOM weather forecast on this Wednesday, July the 22nd. Dangerous heat continues here across North Texas. Highs today will be right around 106. Heat index values could get as high as 116. So we do still have that extreme heat warning in effect for today. So please be careful if you're outdoors today. Make sure you're taking plenty of rest breaks, getting yourself some water or something with some electrolytes as well. As we head into the overnight, clear sky. Overnight lows near 80 and more of the same going into your Thursday. Sunny with highs right around 100. In the KEOM Weather Center, I'm meteorologist Copeland Wright.

0: TSN News, I'm Alan Skaya. Plano police say a Wednesday morning officer-involved shooting left one person injured, two others in jail. Police say the suspects pulled into a gas station after being followed by detectives who were investigating a burglary.
1: Our detectives stopped the vehicles, were able to begin approaching the car and the suspects, and immediately began receiving gunfire from at least one of the suspects. Our detectives returned fire, striking one of the suspects. His injuries are unknown. He was transported to a local hospital by Plano Fire Rescue, and his status is also unknown.
0: Plano Police Department's Jerry Minton says there's no ongoing threat and no officers were hurt. He says the Carrollton Police Department and Denton County District Attorneys are all conducting an investigation because it happened within Carrollton city limits. We're still watching the tropics. TSN Chief Meteorologist Dan Bruno says Tropical Storm Bertha is churning off the coast of Mississippi and Alabama.
2: Today, well, overnight, Bertha has decreased its wind speed to 50 miles per hour, which is some good news. And the data I continue to analyze continues to show Bertha weakening as we work our way through the next 48 hours before making landfall somewhere around the Houston and Beaumont Port Arthur area. That will be occurring sometime late Thursday into Friday morning.
0: He says the storm could still dump some heavy rain along the central and southern Texas coast. Could bring storm surge and rip currents, but he says this storm is not likely to have a major impact. A dignified transfer ceremony took place this morning in Delaware, where four flag-draped coffins arrived from overseas. One of the caskets contained the remains of Carrollton Army Private Isabella Gonzalez, who was killed last weekend. She's the first Texan to die in Operation Epic Fury, and last night the Carrollton City Council stopped to honor her memory and that of the three fellow soldiers who died.
3: Carrollton City Council meeting for July 21. We will be pivoting our agenda slightly tonight in honor of Private Isabella Gonzalez.
4: In a council chamber colorful with flowers and with Gonzalez's photo on display, council member Nancy Klein led the meeting with an invocation.
5: Lord, we ask that you wrap their families in your comforting embrace. Grant them, comfort in their sorrows, strength in their loss, and peace in knowing their loved one is not forgotten.
4: Gonzalez was just 19, and just last year she graduated from Hebron High School, already planning to head for basic training to serve her country. Kurt Lewis, TSNU.
0: We're getting numbers on World Cup attendance now. FIFA says almost 7 million fans attended all the matches across the U.S., Canada, and Mexico over the past month. They say 631,000 fans attended the 9 matches in Arlington, 480,000 went to the 7 matches in Houston. This is TSN News.
6: He was just a teenager when his father died in a robbery. 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Through his loss, Jerry Siegel imagined a new hero. 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
0: The United States has carried out another wave of airstrikes on Iran, where air defenses opened fire over the capital, Tehran. Iran launched a missile attack on a Jordanian city on Israel's doorstep, and alerts were issued in Bahrain and Saudi Arabia. The exchange of fire on Wednesday came as diplomatic efforts have shown little public sign of progress. And President Donald Trump has issued threats to bomb an under-construction Iranian nuclear site buried under a mountain. Sites known as Pickaxe Mountains is just south of Iran's nuclear enrichment site. Ukraine is pushing on its fight with Russia under new military leadership. President Volodymyr Zelensky fired his commander-in-chief after public pressure and following a rift between the outgoing army chief and defense minister. Both of them have been removed as well. The new army chief is part of a younger generation of Ukrainian generals. Zelensky's tasked him with updating the country's defense strategy. I'm Alan Skaya, TSN News.

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3: High pressure continues to settle in here across North Texas, meaning we continue to have dangerous heat here across the area. Here's a look at your KEOM weather forecast on this Wednesday. Highs today will be right around 106 to 107 under mostly sunny skies. Heat index values will get as high as 116, so we still do have that extreme heat warning in effect across the area, along with an air quality alert. If you're outside, make sure you're taking plenty of rest breaks, drinking plenty of water and electrolytes, and hey, let's check on each other because we're dealing with some dangerous heat here across North Texas. Overnight tonight, mostly clear skies, overnight lows in the upper 70s. Tomorrow, we still have that heat advisory in effect. Highs will be right around 100, but heat index values run between 106 to 110 and more of the same as we head into Friday. Please be safe out there. In the KEOM Weather Center, I'm meteorologist Copeland Wright. 88.

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0: Your Love Has Lifted Me Higher and Higher by Rita Coolidge, 1977. I'm Trinity Risper, and I'm behind the mic for this hour. And speaking of higher and higher, we have those higher and higher temperatures coming in. I'm talking about temperatures reaching those triple digits, and even the feels like indices feeling as hot as 115 today. Now, speaking of these high temperatures, we have a couple of things cooking, and I do mean literally. Outside right now, we do have a pan of we're trying to fry an egg outside in these high temperatures, as well as cookies and even a little bit more of a special surprise, pizza bites. Kylie, I know that we were thinking these hot temperatures can fry. I mean, I'm thinking we need to start a whole buffet line.
1: Oh, we do. No, for sure. We're definitely out there. Like Trinity said, we've got a frying pan with an egg in it.
0: Right.
1: So we're going to see if that's going to cook. We've got cookies and we've got bagel bites?
0: Bagel bites. Pizza, yeah. Bagel bites.
1: I'm thinking we start this as every summer, like a buffet.
0: I think that this is like, if this plan works, then we just need to designate it as a buffet day.
1: Yeah. New eco-friendly way to cook everything.
0: New eco-friendly. I want to think of like a W word that makes it like buffet. Whimsical. Wonderful Wednesday buffet. I'll keep coming up with the title for that one.
1: Yeah, keep doing that.
0: But I think it's definitely going to work. Now, I mean, I guess if you want to speed down in the KOM studios to try our one egg, maybe 5 bagel bites and our 4 cookies. That's a buffet right there, if you really look at it.
1: Yeah,
0: it is. I mean, but if you want to speed down to KOM studios, you do have a couple of things that are out there on those roads that may hinder you.
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0: We do have a couple of accidents reported there on Richardson on 75 northbound at Renner Road. There's an accident leaving that right lane blocked. You're going to run into some slow traffic coming from Campbell Road, and that delay is under 5 minutes. Now, a couple of updates on that road construction in Dallas. And on I-35 east southbound at Inwood Road, you do have that road construction leaving that right lane closed. So you're going to run into some stop-and-go traffic coming from Commonwealth Drive, but you should be easy breathing past that drive. Also in Dallas on 175 westbound at Jim Miller Road, there's road construction leaving the right lane closed. Small delay, but please proceed with caution and make sure you're not speeding. I'm Trinity, and that was a quick look at your traffic.
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2: And now the KEOM community calendar. I'm Patrick Ross. The city of Mesquite has another epic summer experience coming up tomorrow evening for teens ages 12 to 17. There will be food, music, an open gym, inflatables, crafts, raffle prizes, and more at Terry Middle School. The next sessions will be next Tuesday and Thursday at Florence Recreation Center. 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The live band will be Rollin' Country. 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Quality Home Furnishings invites you to their end-of-summer Splashapalooza and car show. This free event will start with a color fun run for kids and continue with the car show, games, free raffles, a live DJ, and free school supplies while they last. The event will be on Saturday, August 8th from 9:30 to 3. But if you want your child to participate in the fun run, you'll need to get them registered by this Friday. Enjoy a night of music in downtown Mesquite with the next Off the Rails concert series, presented in conjunction with the downtown Mesquite Market. This week's concert features Alex Oiza, a bilingual Mexican-American singer, songwriter, and indie pop artist. He'll perform at Front Street Station from 7 until 9. The event is free to attend. Be sure to bring your own seating. And Mesquite Parks and Recreation invites you to their free Family Pickleball Day at Westlake Sports Center. Anyone 5 or older can learn the game, sharpen their skills, or just enjoy some friendly competition. 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We have links to more information on these and other activities on our website. 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
0: KEOM, Mesquite weather. Good afternoon. I'm Trinity Risper. Here's a quick feel for your forecast. Starting off, we are looking at an air quality alert. We're looking at temperatures in that ozone layer reaching very high, so you do want to make sure you're carpooling if you have the chance, or even riding your bike. But also be cautious if you decide to walk or ride your bike, because we are looking at an extreme heat warning as well as a heat advisory until 8 tonight. Right now in Mesquite, we are looking at sunny skies and a high near 102. The heat index can feel as hot as 114. Now remember, as I said earlier, if you were here, we were talking about how we're cooking in the car. We're cooking cookies as well as pizza bites. Now, while that is very fun, if we're able to cook these cookies at, 350 in the oven for 20 minutes, remember that right now we're reaching temperatures at 100. If we have 60 minutes out there in our car, we're going to reach at least maybe 300 degrees. So please be cautious and don't leave anyone, pets, or as well as children in the car. Tonight, we do get a little bit lower, and that's probably around the 8 o'clock hour. We're looking at temperatures as low as 78. However, we still need to be cautious, because so day to day, we're still looking at these temperatures that are reaching triple digits, as well as the heat index getting as high as 115. I'm Trinity Risper, and that was a quick fill for your forecast. Stay hydrated.

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1: TSN News, I'm Barbara Schwartz. We're still following Tropical Storm Bertha. The National Hurricane Center says a storm is moving slowly to the west. Center just off the coast of Mobile, Alabama, Biloxi, Mississippi is going to head across southern Louisiana. TSN Chief Meteorologist Dan Brunoff says Bertha will eventually make landfall in Texas, but likely to weaken.
2: We got wind shear coming in from the north and the upper levels of the atmosphere, keeping all the thunderstorm activity to the south of it. And we also, again, have the proximity to the coast, keeping this thing from blowing up. Good news. But you'll get some rain today, tomorrow, and into Friday along the Texas coast. A little gusty wind, dangerous rip currents, and some storm surge, but not much. That's about it. So don't worry about Bertha. I'm not.
1: He says Bertha will likely hit land Thursday night, early Friday, with tropical depression with winds between 35 and 40. He says it will fire off some rain and thunderstorms along the central and southern Texas coast. Well, the week of the floods last week, it was revealed only 1 in 7 Texas homeowners have hard-to-get flood insurance. Here's Eric Lycan.
3: We already did an insurance claim with our home insurance, but it was declined and denied pretty quickly.
4: Uvalde homeowner William Langham tells News 4 he and his neighbors live in a 100-year floodplain and did not have flood insurance.
5: The National Flood Insurance Program has a statistic that 32% of their claims occur outside of the high-risk flood areas. And we say that anywhere it can rain, it can flood.
4: Texas Department of Insurance's Misty Highnote says mortgage lenders don't require flood insurance if the home is not in a FEMA floodplain.
5: So we always recommend people go to their homeowner's insurance company first. And if they don't, that's when you would go to the National Flood Insurance Program.
4: Premiums in Texas run about $750 to $850 annually. Eric Lycum, TSN News.
1: Roughly 3 million Texas households have or lack or have insufficient access to high-speed internet. Now the state agency overseeing its expansion facing allegations of mismanagement. Lieutenant Governor Dan Patrick and State House Speaker Dustin Burroughs are calling for an audit of how the Texas Broadband Development Office manages the more than $5 billion in state and federal funding. The issue came up in a Senate committee hearing last month. State Senator Charles Schwertner called out BDO Director Brian Clayton.
6: I'll just say it bluntly. Favoritism and transparency are real big concerns that have been brought to my office relative to how your office is administering the grant programs.
1: The favoritism allegations include revising grant rules to favor Elon Musk's Starlink satellite service and fiber optic. Fort Worth police find more than 5 kilos of meth after a police chase from Fort Worth to Dallas. Police were working a narcotics investigation, tried to stop two cars in Fort Worth. Three people have been charged with the manufacturing and delivering of methamphetamine. Grand Prairie, Arlington, and Dallas police assisted. This is TSN News.
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1: Has conducted an 11th straight night of targeted attacks on Iran overnight. The Trump administration says strikes will continue on military installments and infrastructure in Iran if Iran continues to attack ships in the Strait of Hormuz. Now, Saudi Arabia said to be working with the Trump administration to gain access to nuclear materials. They are a member of the International Atomic Energy Agency, Vienna-based, which promotes peaceful nuclear work. Congress trying to get ahead of another possible government shutdown, an unusual move lawmakers passed a stopgap funding bill months before the end of the fiscal year, something they usually don't resolve into hours or days before the deadline. The House is set to be in session for just 16 more days before the funding deadline, and popular social media influencers Andrew and Tristan Tate continue to deny rape and sex allegations as they fight extradition from the U.S. to the U.K. I'm Barbara Schwartz on the Texas State Network, TSN.

0: You just heard Cyndi Lauper's first number one hit on the Billboard Hot 100 time after time from 1984. Now, this song actually got its title from a TV guide listing for a 1979 sci-fi movie of the exact same name. Well, here's a quick traffic update.
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0: Starting off here in Dallas on 175 westbound at Jim Miller Road, there is road construction leaving that right lane closed. In southeast Dallas on 45 northbound at Simpson Stewart Road, there is an accident leaving that right lane blocked. You're going to run into some slow traffic coming from Highway 310 and Central Expressway. That is a small delay of under 5 minutes. And lastly, in Dallas on I-35 northbound at Inwood Road, there's road construction leaving that right lane closed. You're going to run into some stop-and-go traffic coming from Wycliffe Avenue with a delay under 5 minutes. I'm Trinity, and that was a quick look at your traffic.
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0: 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The Not Forgotten First is hosting a pop-up event for individuals with exceptionalities and their families. It'll be on Saturday, August 8th from 10 to 2 at the City of DeSoto Town Center. 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To find out more information for this event, you can head to the community calendar on our website. That's KEOM.FM.
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0: 88.5 KEOM, Mesquite Weather. Good afternoon, I'm Trinity Brisbane. Here's a quick fill for your forecast. Starting off, you do have an air quality alert, which means that the ozone is favorable for producing those different chemicals that you do have to make sure you're out and being cautious for. Also, we're looking at extreme heat advisory as well as an extreme heat warning, and that's going to be all the way until 8. Now, we're looking at some pretty hot temperatures today, and I don't know if you were tuned in earlier, but we do have cooking eggs outside. That's absolutely right. We're cooking eggs, cookies, as well as pizza bites, and that just goes to show how hot it is outside. Right now in Mesquite, it's sunny and hot with a high near 102. We're looking at heat index values as high as 114. And if you're wondering, our pizza and our cookies are actually kind of cooking out in that heat. And right now, tonight, it is going to look like a little bit of a clearer temperature and clearer skies with a low around 78, with those winds blowing at least 10 miles per hour. Right now in Mesquite, it's fair skies, 100 degrees, and the heat index can make it feel as hot as 107. So please stay hydrated and keep your electrolytes at bay. And remember, you're not spending more than 15 to 30 minutes outside, especially if you're unprotected. I'm Trinity, and that was a quick fill for your forecast.

0: 95 northbound at Simpson Stewart Road. The accident has been cleared. Also in Dulles on 175 westbound at Jim Miller Road. Road construction is still there, leaving that right lane closed. And lastly, if you're heading towards Arlington, you do want to proceed with caution. There on I-20 westbound at 820, there is road construction, leaving the right lane closed. You're going to run into some stop-and-go traffic coming from Little Road and Green Oaks Boulevard. There's traffic backed up all the way to southbound 820, and that delay is sitting at 10 minutes. I'm Trinity, and that was a quick look at your traffic.
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Trinity Risper with KEOM Local News. Starting off, the Dallas Area Rapid Transit has hired a new CEO. By a narrow split vote of 9-6, the DART board selected Nathaniel Ford Sr. for the position. He will relieve Chief David Leininger as he was the interim. Ford was previously selected as the Chief Executive Officer of Jacksonville Transportation Authority in Florida. Next up, a Dallas seafood wholesaler has been ordered to pay over $250,000 after admitting to falsely labeling its salmon. The Seafood Supply Co. has been sentenced to in federal court after pleading guilty to two counts of violating a federal law that prohibits the sale of falsely labeled fish.

0: wildlife, and plants. Court records show that the company falsely identified Chilean salmon as imported from Scotland or other European countries. Prosecutors said that the mislabeling allowed the company to make the market cheaper Chilean salmon as a higher value European product. Lastly, a Garland native is one of the first all-female U.S. refereeing trio to officiate a match at the Men's FIFA World Cup. Brooke Mayo served as the assistant referee for the match between Czech Republic and South Africa on June 18th in Atlanta, while working alongside referee Tori Pinso and assistant referee Catherine Nesbitt. Mayo started out refereeing local youth games at the age 13. She played soccer at the Tennessee Tech University before coaching high school soccer at Tennessee for 10 years. This has been KEOM Local News brought to you by H&J Tire. I'm Trinity Risper, and it's top of the hour. It's 100 degrees here in Mesquite.
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0: Well, I'm going to head on out this studio. I'm Trinity Risper, and I'm going to...

0: Mesquite ISD High School students behind the mic on KEOM 88.5. The 13th Annual Lakeside Ambush Charity Golf Tournament is scheduled for Monday, September 28th, and registration is open. 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We have a link to registration and more information on the community calendar page of our website, keom.fm. 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
2: 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It's proof that ordinary people can turn a flash of inspiration into lasting success. All it takes is an idea and the courage to pursue it.
0: 88.5 KEOM, Mesquite Weather. Before I get into your weather for today, just got to let you know that there is an extreme heat warning going on today until 8 o'clock. Then after that, there's just going to be a regular heat advisory going until tomorrow at about 8 o'clock as well. Basically, what they're trying to say is it's going to be hot, real hot, but it's coming down. We're at about 114 right now, but it's still coming down. What you need to do, though, is you need to make sure you're drinking water, making sure you have lightweight and loose-fitting clothes on so that you keep getting that airflow through. And please, make sure you drink enough water, stay in the shade, and limit any strenuous activity to in the morning hours or in the wee late hours of the day. Now looking on to your forecast, this afternoon it's going to be sunny and hot with a high near 102. The heat index value is going to be around 114. Then tonight's going to be clear with a low around 78. Going into Thursday, it's going to be sunny with a high near 98. That index is going to be around 105. And Thursday night, it's going to be clear with a low around 78. Here in Mesquite, it is fair skies, 100 degrees, but feels like 104.

0: TSN News. I'm Tristan Ryans. You might be seeing alerts on highway message boards today about a child who's been abducted out of Austin.
1: The Texas Department of Public Safety issued the Amber Alert just before 4 o'clock this morning. They say no one has seen the toddler since 9 o'clock Tuesday night. Taylan Calloway Searles is 1 year old. He's black with brown hair and brown eyes. Police say he might be with Taylor Calloway King. And they haven't said how the two might be related, what they might be wearing, or their car, but they say the boy could be in danger. Taylor Calloway King is 26 years old, black with brown hair and brown eyes. She's 5'5" and 130 pounds. They want anyone who might spot them to call 911. Alan Skaya, TSN News.
0: We're still watching the tropics. TSN Chief Meteorologist Dan Brudoff says Tropical Storm Bertha is churning off the coast of Mississippi and Alabama.
2: Today, well, overnight, Bertha has decreased its wind speed to 50 miles per hour, which is some good news. And the data I continue to analyze continues to show Bertha weakening as we work our way through the next 48 hours before making landfall somewhere around the Houston and Beaumont, Port Arthur area. That will be occurring sometime late Thursday into Friday morning.
0: He says the storm could still dump some heavy rain along the central and southern Texas coast, bringing some storm surges and rip currents. But he says this storm is not likely to have a major impact. And your kids might not want to think about it, but the new school year starts in just a few weeks. TSN's Alan Skaya says a Texas company is working with a nonprofit to make sure the kids are ready.
1: AT&T handed out 150 backpacks filled with school supplies and 100 laptops at a community center in Balk Springs. The company's Lisa Sherrod says kids need computers and internet access for their work now, but these laptops can help parents too.
3: We do offer these digital literacy courses as well to talk about digital safety, you know, because that's another important element.
1: The nonprofit Dot Education supports working with AT&T. The group's Eureka Drayden says this equipment's become a necessity, but it's still unaffordable for a lot of families.
4: Opportunities like this is vital, it's critical, and it's still necessary in the community to help ensure success for those students.
1: AT&T says it's been making stops across the area, but will hand out 30,000 laptops across the country this year. Alan Skaya, TSN News.
0: And the numbers are in, and the 2026 World Cup lived up to its billing as the biggest ever. The U.S., Canada, and Mexico hosted 48 teams for 104 matches over nearly 6 weeks, with almost 7 million fans attending. Then came a record-setting finish. More than 60 million Americans watched Spain defeat Argentina 1-0 in extra time Sunday across Fox and Telemundo. Fox's English-language audience averaged nearly 39 million people and peaked above 51, while its full tournament average more than doubled the network's audience from the 2022 World Cup. Tristan Ryans, headlines next. 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
5: Yes! I finally got my first phone!
6: It is exciting. Let's learn a few things about online safety first.

0: at cisa.gov/secureourworld.
1: Trump has warned that the U.S. will destroy one bridge or power plant each time Iran shoots at a ship in the Strait of Hormuz. This being Trump's latest threat to target civilian infrastructure came as the unpopular war spirals with no clear off-ramp, threatening further worldwide economic disruption. President Trump is attending the dignified transfer of four U.S. service members recently killed in the Middle East. On his way to Dover Air Force Base in Delaware today, Trump called it one of the hardest things to do as a president. The U.S. stock market is drifting in mixed trading, while oil prices climbed another 3% as fighting continues in the Middle East with Iran. The Trump administration is expecting to sign an agreement with Saudi Arabia that could potentially provide the kingdom with uranium enrichment capability for its civilian nuclear program. I'm Tristan Ryans. We want to thank you for listening to TSN News.

0: 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Expecting parents and any caregivers with children or teenagers are invited to the parenting classes at Sharing Life Community Outreach. 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
2: Here's a brief look at your KEOM weather forecast on this Wednesday, July the 22nd. Dangerous heat continues here across North Texas. Highs today will be right around 106. Heat index values could get as high as 116. So we do still have that extreme heat warning in effect for today. So please be careful if you're outdoors today. Make sure you're taking plenty of rest breaks, getting yourself some water or something with some electrolytes as well. As we head into the overnight, clear sky. Overnight lows near 80 and more of the same going into your Thursday. Sunny with highs right around 100. In the KEOM Weather Center, I'm meteorologist Corey.

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0: That was Who Loves You by The Four Seasons, 1975. It's 5 minutes past the 2 o'clock hour here on 88.5. I'm Jacob here for the 2 o'clock hour. Hope you're having a good day, because I know I am, despite this heat wave coming in. Woo! Got me sweating just thinking about it. Let's pump the brakes a little bit. Let's take a look at these roads, shall we?
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0: Man, I hate to say it, but these roads are looking just as hot as our weather today. Starting off in Dallas on 183 eastbound at Mockingbird Lane, there's an accident keeping that left lane blocked. You'll see no currently reported delay, however, I would take caution while still going through. Next up on I-35 East, southbound between Commonwealth Drive and Inwood Road, there's a little bit of road construction keeping that right lane closed. You'll see about 2 minutes of delay in stop-and-go traffic from Highway 183. And finally, wrapping up on the northbound side of I-35 East at Inwood Road, there's a little bit of road construction there keeping that right lane closed as well. You'll see about 2 minutes of delay in stop-and-go traffic or slow traffic from Wycliffe Avenue. I'm Jacob here on 88.5, and this was a look at your roads.
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2: 88.5 KELM. Before I get into our forecast for today, we do have an extreme heat warning in effect until 8 o'clock tonight. After that, it's going to be followed with a heat advisory until 8 o'clock tomorrow. Basically, what they're trying to say is that it's going to be hot, really hot, and slightly less hot tomorrow. All you got to do is just make sure you keep drinking water, wear some light and loose-fitting clothing to help keep, that keeps all the, you know, all the hot air keep blowing through, keeping you nice and cool, and make sure you do all your strenuous activity in the morning hours and the evening hours where it will be just a little bit cooler. Now, looking into this afternoon, it's going to be sunny and hot with a high near 102. That heat index value is going to be as high as 116. Tonight it's going to be mostly clear with a low around 78. On Thursday, it'll be sunny with a high near 98 with that heat index value going as high as 107. You'll see those winds picking up to about 20 miles an hour at most, so make sure you hold on to your hats as well. Then finally, wrapping up with Thursday night, it's going to be mostly clear with a low around 78. Here in Mesquite, it is fair skies, 102 degrees, but feels like 111. 88.5 KELM. Around 78. Here in Mesquite, it is fair skies, 102 degrees, but feels like 111. 88.

0: TSN News, Plano police say a Wednesday morning officer-involved shooting left one person injured and two others in jail. Police say suspects pulled into a racetrack on International Parkway after being followed by detectives who were investigating the burglary.
1: After detectives stopped the vehicles, were able to begin approaching the car and the suspects and immediately began receiving gunfire from at least one of the suspects. Our detectives returned fire, striking one of the suspects. His injuries are unknown. He was transported to a local hospital by Plano Fire Rescue, and his status is also unknown.
0: Jerry Minton with the Plano Police Department says there's no threat to the community and no officers were injured in the incident. He says the Carrollton Police Department and Denton County's DA office are conducting an investigation into the shooting as it happens within the Carrollton city limits. A new manufacturing facility in Fort Worth will be the answering the soaring demand for next-generation artificial intelligence computer chips.
2: Wistron is a Taiwanese company that makes computer chips for NVIDIA, considered the global leader of the AI revolution. Tuesday, the company announced a $700 million investment in the Alliance area of Fort Worth to build tens of thousands of components each month. Company officials say the 500-person workforce will double by the end of the year as it ramps up to meet the exploding demand from data centers and cloud services for AI superchips. The Fort Worth plant is just one of Wistron's global facilities. It'll make the first Texas-built NVIDIA computer superchip. Bill McLean, TSN News.
0: Senator John Cornyn has gotten the White House to release the funding for Global AIDS Relief Program.
3: The program, known as PEPFAR, has existed since the George W. Bush administration and has always enjoyed bipartisan support. Congress had already approved the funding but was waiting for the Trump administration to officially release it. Senator Cornyn threatened to withhold his Senate Foreign Relations Committee approval for two ambassador nominations, and the administration assured him that they would release the funding. Cornyn then voted to advance the nominations of Carrie Lake as ambassador to Jamaica and Doug Mastriano to be ambassador to Slovakia. Eric Bushman, TSN News.
0: Fantasy camps are big business for pro baseball teams. Now that concept is coming to people who want to live out their dreams to play college basketball, and it's happening in the Lone Star State. Texas Tech will host what it's called the Ultimate Basketball Fantasy Camp next weekend in Lubbock. It's for anyone ages 30 to 75 that has $10,000 to spend on the experience. You'll play 3-on-3 in 5 games at Raiders Arena. Plus, you get to hang with the Texas Tech player and coaches, and you could climb the net or the ladder to cut down the nets once everything is over with. Again, that is at Texas Tech. Should be interesting, again, if you'd like to pay $10,000 for that great experience. This is TSN News.
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0: Donald Trump has warned that the United States will destroy one bridge or power plant each time Iran shoots at a ship in the Strait of Hormuz. The Trump administration is expected to sign an agreement with Saudi Arabia that could potentially provide the kingdom with uranium enrichment capabilities for its civilian nuclear program. For Venezuela, President Nicolas Maduro and his wife will go on trial on drug trafficking charges coming up next June. A judge said that today. Ukraine is pushing on with its fight against Russia under a brand new military leadership. More than 1,000 people have died from the Ebola outbreak in eastern Congo, according to Africa's top health body. An independent autopsy commissioned by Nolan Xavier Wells' family finds his cause of his death undetermined, pending an investigation. And torrential rains in West Virginia has caused flash flooding. I'm Ace Little. This is TSN News.

0: You Ought to Be with Me by Al Green from 1972. I'm Jacob here on 88.5. It is 36 minutes past the 2 o'clock hour. You know what that means? It's time for our traffic update with the roads.
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0: Starting off over in Dallas on I-35 East, southbound between Commonwealth Drive and Inwood Road, there's a little bit of road construction keeping that right lane closed. You'll see about 2 minutes of delay in stop-and-go traffic from 183. Next up, in going northbound on I-35 East at Inwood Road, just on the other side of the road right there, is going to be some road construction keeping that right lane closed as well. You'll see 2 minutes of delay in slow traffic from Wycliffe Avenue. Wrapping up with Richardson on 75 northbound before Spring Valley Road, there's an accident keeping that right lane blocked as well. Man, they are not liking these right lanes today, are they? You'll see about 4 minutes of delay in stop-and-go traffic from 635 LBJ Freeway. I'm Jacob here on 88.5, and that was a look at your roads.

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3: 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With Checkup on Health, I'm Chris Whitting.
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0: Before I get into our forecast for today, we do have an extreme heat advisory until 8 o'clock tonight, and then we also have a heat advisory going on after that until 8 o'clock tomorrow night. Basically, what they're trying to say is that it's hot, it's still hot, it's going to be hot, but it's going to be getting a little less hot, if that makes sense. The heat's going to dive down a little bit going out through these next couple days. Basically, all they're asking you to do is you need to make sure you have enough water, you stay in the shade, and wear loose and light clothing so that you don't have like a bunch of cotton on. It's just sticking to you. It's like, oh, it's just so sweaty and heavy. So make sure you wear light clothing. Make sure it's loose fitting. That way you can get all the air flowing through. I digress. Let's take a look right into this forecast. This afternoon, it's going to be sunny and hot with a high near 103. That heat index value is going to be as high as 118. So please, like I said, stay hydrated. Moving to tonight, it's going to be mostly clear with a low around 78. On Thursday, you guessed it, it's going to be sunny and hot with a high near 99. That heat index value is going to be around 109 with some light east/northeast winds going up to about 20 miles an hour overall, so make sure you hold on to your hats. Then finally, wrapping up with Thursday night, it's going to be mostly clear with a low around 78. You're going to see some small winds going throughout the afternoon, but nothing too major. Here in Mesquite, it is fair skies, 102 degrees, but feels like 111.

0: was John Denver in 1971. Take Me Home, Country Roads. Coming up in just a few minutes, we have a song by The Silvers from 1977 coming up. After that, we have our local news. Let's pump the brakes, though. Let's take a look at these roads.
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0: Starting off over in Dallas on I-35 East, southbound between Commonwealth Drive and Inwood Road, there's a little bit of road construction keeping that right lane closed. You'll see about 3 minutes of delay in stop and go traffic from Mockingbird Lane. Next up, on the other side of I-35 East, on the northbound side at Inwood Road, there's going to be a little bit of road construction there keeping that right lane closed as well. You'll see about 3 minutes of delay in slow traffic from Market Center Boulevard. And finally, wrapping up in Richardson, on 75 northbound before Spring Valley Road, there was an accident keeping the right lane blocked there as well. What do you know? Three in a row. I mean, in this case, it's a little unlucky, but look at it this way. At least you're not the one with the accident or any of that, you know? All right, I digress. Let you get back to this music here on 88.5. This was a look at your roads.
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0: I'm Jacob with KEOM Local News. First up, Dallas Area Rapid Transit has hired a new CEO. By a narrow split vote of 9-6, the DART board selected Nathaniel Ford Sr. for the position. He'll be relieving interim chief David Leininger. Ford was previously the chief executive officer of the Jacksonville Transportation Authority in Florida. Next up, American Airlines plans to build its largest ever lounge at DFW International Airport. American announced on Monday that it will build the 37,000-square-foot Admirals Club in Terminal C, where the airport and the airline recently opened the first phase of a $3 billion expansion. The new lounge will be more than twice the size of the Chase Sapphire Lounge that just opened in Terminal D. And finally, a Garland native is one of the first all-female U.S. refereeing trio to officiate a match at the Men's FIFA World Cup. Brooke Mayo served as an assistant referee for the match between the Czech Republic and South Africa on June 18th in Atlanta, working alongside referee Tori Penso and assistant ref Catherine Nesbitt. Mayo started out refereeing local youth games at age 13. She then played soccer at Tennessee Tech University before coaching high school soccer in Tennessee for 10 years. And finally, a Dallas seafood wholesaler has been ordered to pay $250,000 after admitting to falsely labeling its salmon. Seafood Supply Co. was sentenced in federal court after pleading guilty to two counts of violating a federal law that prohibits the sale of falsely labeled fish, wildlife, and plants. Court records show the company falsely identified Chilean salmon as imported from Scotland or European countries. Prosecutors said mislabeling allowed the company to market the cheaper Chilean salmon as a higher-value European product. This has been KEOM Local News brought to you by Hutash Brick Sales. It is now top of the hour and 102 degrees here in Mesquite.
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0: All right, guys, it's time for me to get out of here. Coming up in just about an hour is Mr. Patrick, so excited for that. If you want to hear me again, make sure to tune in tomorrow at 1 o'clock to hear me again. Otherwise, take care, guys.

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In the event of an emergency, this system would bring you important information. This test is now concluded. Your community, your music, your friends. 88.5 KEOM.

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1: It's Time Rewind for July 22nd. Public Enemy number 1, notorious bank robber and murderer John Dillinger, is gunned down by FBI agents outside Chicago's Biograph movie theater on this day in 1934. Fast forward to 1991, when Milwaukee police arrest serial killer Jeffrey Dahmer after discovering dismembered victims and other evidence in his apartment.
2: There are 11 individuals or parts thereof that were recovered.
3: The suspect may well have been involved in at least 17 homicides.
1: Dahmer is sentenced to 15 life prison terms, only to be killed by another inmate in 1994.
4: Lean on me.
1: In 1972, Bill Withers has the number one single. Born on this day, sculptor Alexander Calder, longtime Jeopardy host Alex Trebek, actor Willem Dafoe. That's Time Rewind. I'm David Mendel.
5: High pressure continues to settle in here across North Texas, meaning we continue to have dangerous heat here across the area. Here's a look at your KEOM weather forecast on this Wednesday. Highs today will be right around 106 to 107 under mostly sunny skies. Heat index values will get as high as 116, so we still do have that extreme heat warning in effect across the area, along with the air quality alert. If you're outside, make sure you're taking plenty of rest breaks, drinking plenty of water and electrolytes, and hey, let's check on each other because we're dealing with some dangerous heat here across North Texas. Overnight tonight, mostly clear skies, overnight lows in the upper 70s. Tomorrow, we still have that heat advisory in effect. Highs will be right around 100, but heat index values run between 106 to 110 and more of the same as we head into Friday. Please be safe out there. In the KEOM Weather Center, I'm meteorologist Copeland Wright.

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1: TSN News, a fugitive who was on the 10 most wanted list in Texas has been captured by law enforcement officers in Oklahoma. 49-year-old James Lee Kirby is facing sexual assault charges in both states. He had been on the run since he removed his GPS monitoring device earlier this year, just before the start of a trial on one of those charges. He was captured at a remote campsite in southeastern Oklahoma. The superintendent of one of Texas' largest state takeover districts acknowledged significant teacher turnover, but Fort Worth ISD's remaining classroom vacancies are historically low. More than 1,000 teachers left or changed position this year, including 800 resignations during the first 3 months of the state-appointed leadership took control. Superintendent Peter Licata tells the board managers last night the hiring effort is not finished.
2: We have work to do to get to zero, but these numbers are astonishingly low compared to the historical opening of schools for Fort Worth ISD. Historically low. And yes, we did experience a lot of turnover, sir.
1: Fort Worth ISD reports 22 remaining classroom teacher openings. School starts August the 10th. The two U.S. Senate candidates for Texas were stumping in Fort Worth ahead of the November elections.
3: Republican Texas Attorney General Ken Paxton took pot shots at Democrat State Representative James Tallarico's voting record as anti-cop.
4: He supported efforts with his own money to defund the police in Austin. His voting record is abysmal as it relates to law enforcement.
3: But when it came to his own voting records, investigations, impeachments, and questionable real estate holdings.
5: We're here with the sheriffs. I'd like to keep today to law enforcement. So
3: Paxton was coy. Meantime, Tallarico has raised record amounts of campaign cash in his war chest, much of it from outside the state, and outdrawing Paxton by a country mile. Eric Lycum, TSN News.
1: A company called Alpine X is looking to build a 650,000-square-foot indoor ski resort in the city of Carrollton. Officials presented to the city council about the possibility of building a 300-hotel-room resort on the southwest corner of Bush Turnpike.
6: The kids that live here in Carrollton that have never seen snow before, that they now get to learn how to snow and skiboard and snowboard. Open 365 days a year, 12 hours a day. It's not just for visitors, it's for residents. You don't have to stay at the hotel. You can just walk in, buy a ticket, go ski. There will be competitions. The school district can have competitions. Imagine beating Frisco in skiing.
1: Tom Schaefer with the Alpine X says the facility would be maintained by the company from lightage to signatures and even potholes. While the council made no formal decision on the resort, council members say they're on board to learn more about the opportunity. And fantasy camps are a big business for pro baseball teams. Now you can try to play college basketball. Texas Tech will host what it's calling the Ultimate Basketball Fantasy Camp next week in Lubbock. This is TSN News.
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1: The United States will destroy one bridge or power plant each time Iran shoots at a ship in the Strait of Hormuz. Also, President Trump is honoring the lives of four U.S. members who were killed in the Middle East and returned to their families at an Air Force base in Delaware. The U.S. stock market is drifting in mixed trading today, while oil prices climb another 3% as fighting continues in the war with Iran. The House will try to advance a Republican-only $95 billion budget proposal, a long-shot effort to fund Iran war and other White House priorities. A June 1st trial date has been set for Nicolas Maduro and his wife for facing drug trafficking charges in New York. The man who was convicted of trying to kill Salman Rushdie is on trial again. More than 1,000 people have died from Ebola outbreak in eastern Congo, according to Africa's top health body. This is TSN News.

0: classic hits bring back classic memories on 88.5 KEOM. Historic Mesquite is honoring America's 250th with their Threads of Memory exhibit. You'll be able to explore how different Mesquite families and neighbors have celebrated, remembered, and connected to America's story over the years. The exhibit features quilts, newspapers, photographs, programs, and community keepsakes. 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
2: Community Theater on KEOM's Community Focus. We'll get back to more great music in just a few moments, but we want to let you know about what Mesquite Arts Theater is staging in the next few summer weeks. I'm Brian Allen, and the director and one of the cast members for Mesquite Arts Theater's latest show are with us here in studio. Bryn Hotman is the director. And Bryn, tell us about your show running here in the late weeks of July and into August.
3: This show is called Perfect Wedding. It's a bedroom farce with all the typical farce elements. The show begins with the main character, the groom, Bill, who wakes up in his hotel honeymoon suite the day of his wedding with a strange woman in his bed. He has no memory of how he or she got there, but Rachel, his bride, is on her way. So the story is just how he is scrambling to cover up the mess he's in. And his best man, best friend, Tom, is also in his own predicament, searching for his girlfriend, but then gets mixed up with the maid.
2: So the title is Perfect Wedding, and maybe that perfect wedding should have a question mark?
3: Definitely.
2: At the end of it, tell us about kind of the chaos that ensues here.
3: Starts off very imperfect, as Bill is in the bed with another woman. But the comedy is where, in the chaos to try to fix everything, the audience is well aware of the whole situation. So what's funny is watching the characters scramble their way out of it.
2: Okay, so the play is a farce. So
3: it's a farce.
2: So yes. Tell us, what does a farce mean versus just a straight comedy, if you have a definition?
3: A farce is full of mistaken identity, characters pursuing conflicting goals, which lead to lots of misunderstandings. Usually a mistake at the beginning sparks all of the chaos. And so you just watch the characters work their way out of it or make it worse. And there's usually lots of door slamming, usually a lot of fast-paced comedy.
2: So Bo Benny is here with us. And Bo, what's your experience with Mesquite Arts Theater? And then tell us about your character. And are you, your character, are you adding to the chaos? Are you trying to just be the problem solver? Tell us, first of all, about your experience with Mesquite Arts.
4: This is my first show ever at Mesquite Arts Theater. I auditioned for Bryn and for Morgan, our assistant director. They just thought I was nuts enough to maybe play that character. So yes, this is my first experience there, but it's a very, very welcoming place, very high quality productions.
2: Okay, and are you the groom or the best man?
4: I play Bill, the groom. I'm the one who I'm the one who is the centrifuge of the chaos, let's say. It's I'm trying to keep everything together, and the more I try to keep it together, the more things unravel. And there's where the comedy and the laughs live, is how is this guy keep running into these circles and stuff. So
2: Wow.
4: It's an incredible experience. It's exhausting.
2: I imagine. So give us, and we'll throw this out to both of you. We'll start with Bo and then Bryn, you jump in. Give us a couple of things that happened in the play that a young couple that's about to get married should completely avoid.
4: Oh, that's a good question. I would say honesty. I mean, not avoid honesty.
2: Oh, okay. All right. No,
4: because what happens to Bill is, in a way, his own fault, because every single lie that he tells or misdirection gets him deeper and deeper and deeper into this. And me dragging my best friend Tommy into it really kind of throws him into my chaos and us trying to figure out what's going on. And then eventually more secrets have to be covered up because it just keeps getting worse.
2: Okay. Bryn, what do you think? What's something that the play will give us a lesson on?
3: Perhaps knowing the man or woman you plan to marry is the one.
4: Well, yes.
2: Mesquite Arts Theater production, Perfect Wedding, not recommended for young children due to some adult themes, but everyone else invited to come out weekends, July 17th through August 2nd. When you're going through the checkout process for your ticket purchase, put KEOM in the discount code form and you'll get a $5 discount. Thanks to our visitors today. And for KEOM's Community Focus, I'm Brian Allen.

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2: Family, friends, and fun.

Boy George. Karma Chameleon, you bet. 402 here on KEOM. Steve Benson here on the air. We're going to be here for the next 3 hours, give or take a few minutes. 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

0: Australia's Little River Band on 88.5, 14 minutes past the hour. Let's take a look at Wall Street right now. It is closing with stocks lower, and it comes as oil prices have been trading higher amid recent American strikes against Iran. Brent crude futures and West Texas intermediate futures both climbed about 3% or so. Elsewhere, investors are awaiting the reports from several companies, including Tesla, Texas Instruments, and Alphabet. At the closing bell, the Dow Jones Industrial Average lost 6 points to end at 52,218. Let's try that again, 52,218. The S&P 500 fell 10 points to 74,98, and the NASDAQ dropped 146 points to 25,690.
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2: Stardate July 22nd. A new era in the exploration of Mars opened 50 years ago this week, when the first of two Viking landers touched down there. The probes measured the weather and the composition of the Martian rocks and dirt. They looked for evidence of life, and they gazed into the sky, showing a reddish tint for most of the day, but blue at sunrise and sunset. That color is caused by dust in the atmosphere. The tiny dust grains are reddish-brown. They scatter some of the sunlight, mostly red light, which makes the sky glow in shades of red. Depending on the time of day, the amount of dust, and other factors, the sky can range from butterscotch to apricot to bright pink. But as the sun rises and sets, its light passes through a much thicker layer of the atmosphere. That filters out most of the red light, making the sun and the sky look blue. There's a lot of dust in the sky, and much of it floats quite high above the surface. So sunlight reflecting from the high-altitude dust extends the twilight, making the sky bright even when the sun is well out of view. Mars is inching higher into our morning sky. It looks like a fairly bright orange star. It's in the east at dawn. The star Elnath, the tip of one of the horns of Taurus, stands to the left of Mars. The bull's eye, Aldebaran, is to the right of Mars. It's a little brighter than Mars, but about the same color, the color of the red planet. Today's program was made possible by Mercer Caverns in Calaveras County in California's historic gold country. More information at mercercaverns.net. For the McDonald Observatory, I'm Billy Henry.
0: 88.5 KEOM, Mesquite. Well, if you're going to be doing any stargazing, the weather's right. Tonight, mostly clear with a low around 78 degrees. Thursday, sunny with a high near 97. Now, that's an improvement. Heat index values as high as 106. Not so sure about that. Mostly clear Thursday night with a low around 78. And it's going to get a little breezy with wind gusts as high as 20 miles per hour. Friday, heading into the weekend, mostly sunny with a high near 96. And wind gusts as high as 20 miles per hour. Right now at Mesquite Metro Airport, it's 102 degrees.

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1: Okay, bring in the Roadrunner. Duncanville, an accident has two right lanes blocked on I-20 westbound at Highway 67. That's the Marvin D. Love Freeway. Stop-and-go traffic from Polk Street. Expect a delay of about 14 minutes. North Dallas, a disabled vehicle cleared. So things are getting better there. 635 LBJ Freeway eastbound at Marsh Lane. A 9-minute delay. Now this next one, downtown Dallas, pay attention.

0: Junction. An accident has the left lane blocked on I-30 westbound before Lamar. That's getting awfully close to the canyon. Stop and go traffic from Longview Avenue, and that takes you 24 minutes to get through. So get ready for that one. That's traffic.
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2: TSN News, detectives in Little Elm are trying to determine if heat was the cause of death of a postal worker.
3: The postal worker was found Monday around 2 in the afternoon when temperatures were hovering around 100 degrees and an extreme heat warning was in effect. Firefighters found the person in their vehicle and attempted CPR, but that person died. It's unclear who the worker is, how old they were, or how exactly they died. The Postal Service says they will be providing counseling services to those who need it at the Little Elm Post Office as the investigation continues. Austin York, TSN News.
2: Fort Worth police find more than 5 kilos of methamphetamine after a police chase from Fort Worth to Dallas.
4: Police were working a narcotics investigation and attempted to stop two cars in Fort Worth. One complied, the other did not. It took off after hitting a police vehicle and narrowly missing hitting an officer. The chase went into Dallas, where officers were able to stop it using spike strips. Two people were quickly arrested and officers found the meth. Three people have been charged with the manufacture and delivery of methamphetamine. Grand Prairie, Arlington, and Dallas police assisted Fort Worth after the chase began. Eric Bushman, TSN News.
2: The calls to save Dallas City Hall are growing across the city. The Dallas Asian American Historical Society is advocating for the building, given the building's architect was an iconic INP. Executive Director and co-founder Stephanie Drinka has not only spoken before the city council, but also numerous times with people in the community.
5: What I noticed was that there was a lack of context for the community around the significance of IMP having been the architect that designed City Hall. And as an Asian American historical preservation organization, it's really important for us to educate the community about the significance of his legacy to us.
2: She says not only do they want the building to stay, they also want the city government to remain at that location. IMP designed the building specifically for city government. Some of the city council members, including the mayor, want to move out and sell the building, citing the cost of needed repairs. Denton is casting a wide net as it searches for its new city manager. They are using a professional search firm to recruit candidates from across the country. Denton City Manager and Denton City Council Member George Ferry says they want to give more people input in this decision.
6: I think one thing we experienced on this last 6 months of campaigning is the want from the public to have more of that transparent process, especially when we're talking about leadership positions such as the city manager.
2: The final candidates will get to meet with the public before the city council takes a vote. The entire process could take about 3 to 6 months. The former city manager retired early this year. And as soon as we know something, we will let you know here on TSN about when that vote will take place. This is TSN News.
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2: Could lift children out of poverty and help more Americans invest in the stock market. Tropical Storm Bertha has now made landfall in the southern tip of Louisiana. The storm, moving slowly across the Gulf Coast, could hit Houston by Friday. The House will try to advance the Republican-only $95 billion budget, a long-shot effort to fund the Iran war and other White House priorities. An independent autopsy commissioned by Nolan Xavier Wells' family finds the cause of death undetermined, pending a further investigation. Two U.S. Senate candidates from Texas were campaigning in Fort Worth yesterday ahead of the November elections. Health officials in Montgomery County, north of Houston, have now confirmed three cases of measles. A fugitive who was on the 10 most wanted list in Texas has been captured by law enforcement officers in Oklahoma. This is TSN News.

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1: Real crowding out there. Let's check Duncanville. Two right lanes blocked on I-20 westbound at Highway 67, the Marvin D. Love Freeway. Stop-and-go traffic from I-35E. Delay of about 20 minutes. Downtown Dallas, an accident is blocking the left lane on I-30 westbound before Lamar. Stop-and-go traffic from Dolphin Road. Now, that's the long one. That's 24-minute delay. And then there's some stop-and-go in Dallas on I-30 eastbound between Hampton Road and 75 Central Expressway. 16 minutes on that. I wouldn't mention it if it wasn't important.
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0: 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Mesquite ISD invites area realtors to sign up for their Realtor Connection email list. 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
1: Frank Sinatra recorded All or Nothing at All with the Harry James Orchestra in 1939. At the time, he was a relative unknown in the biz and wasn't even credited on the tune. Over the next few years, he would become one of the hottest performers in music.
2: Then I'd rather have nothing at all.
1: The early 40s saw a musicians' union strike, and professional musicians were prohibited from recording. There was no restriction on previously recorded songs, though. Columbia Records signed the Red Hot Sinatra in 43 and re-released the song that year. And you better believe they put his name on it.
2: Why begin and cry for something that might have been?
1: This time around, the single stayed at the top of the charts for almost a year.
2: Have nothing.
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1: 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I'm Brett Barry.
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4: Well, we expected to exceed 100 degrees today, and we did, but we shouldn't do it tomorrow. First tonight, mostly clear with a low around 78. Then Thursday, sunny with a high near 97. The heat index values could be as high as 106, but we should have a bit of gusty wind up to 20 miles per hour tomorrow. Thursday night, mostly clear, a low around 78. Again, those 20 mile per hour gusts. And then on Friday, heading into the weekend, mostly sunny with a high near 96. Heat index values as high as 107. Right now at Mesquite Metro Airport, we have 102 degrees.

10 minutes before the top of the hour. That's Jane Child here on KEOM 88.5. Steve Benson on the radio here. Who's that guy? Never heard of him before. Here's the Grateful Dead.

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1: Here's a brand new one, this one in Dallas, on the I-35E Express toll lanes. You're paying for this. Southbound on-ramp from westbound I-635. An accident is blocking the on-ramp lane. Okay. Stop and go traffic still backing things up 8 minutes on I-30 eastbound between Sylvan Avenue and 2nd Avenue. In downtown Dallas, an accident has cleared an I-30 westbound before Lamar. Stop and go traffic from Dolphin Road, and we're still getting delays of about 11 minutes. Then in Duncanville, an accident still has the two right lanes blocked on I-20 westbound at Highway 67, the Marvin D. Love Freeway. Backup on that one is about 22 minutes.
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Boy, if it was possible to raise Michael Jackson's presence on the charts, Quincy Jones did it. 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
1: KEOM traffic, a courtesy of Total Traffic Network.
0: Okay, here's a brand new one in Dallas. An accident has the right lane blocked on Loop 12 southbound after I-30. An accident blocking the right lane, Loop 12 southbound after I-30. That's a new one. Also, an accident has the on-ramp blocked on I-35 Express Toll. That's the on-ramp for that, southbound. And that one's starting to clear up a little bit. Waiting is not going to be that long as it was, say, 15 minutes ago. And in Dallas, stop-and-go traffic on eastbound I-30 between Sylvan Avenue and 2nd Avenue over near the old post office. And Duncanville, an accident still has two right lanes blocked. This one's persistent. This is on I-20 westbound at Highway 67, Marvin D. Love Freeway. Stop-and-go traffic from 35E.
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0: Pure Prairie League. Yes, I remember them. Remember them a lot. Let Me Love You Tonight on KEOM. Steve Benson here on the radio. And yeah, it's the first day. We're making it. We're going to get through this. Come heck or high water.
1: And now the KEOM Community Calendar. I'm Patrick Ross. The city of Mesquite has another epic summer experience coming up tomorrow evening for teens ages 12 to 17. There'll be food, music, an open gym, inflatables, crafts, raffle prizes, and more at Terry Middle School. The next sessions will be next Tuesday and Thursday at Florence Recreation Center. 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The live band will be Rollin' Country. 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Quality Home Furnishings invites you to their end of summer Splashapalooza and car show. This free event will start with a color fun run for kids and continue with the car show, games, free raffles, a live DJ, and free school supplies while they last. The event will be on Saturday, August 8th from 9:30 to 3. But if you want your child to participate in the fun run, you'll need to get them registered by this Friday. Enjoy a night of music in downtown Mesquite with the next Off the Rails concert series, presented in conjunction with the downtown Mesquite Market. This week's concert features Alex Oiza, a bilingual Mexican-American singer, songwriter, and indie pop artist. He'll perform at Front Street Station from 7 until 9. The event is free to attend. Be sure to bring your own seating. And Mesquite Parks and Recreation invites you to their free Family Pickleball Day at Westlake Sports Center. 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We have links to more information on these and other activities on our website. 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
0: KEOM, Mesquite Weather. Don't plan on any rain over the next few days.

You're not going to find any. It'll be sunny with a high near 97 tomorrow. Heat index values as high as 106. It'll be mostly clear tonight with a low around 78. And then Thursday night, pretty much the same gall-darn thing. Friday, mostly sunny with a high near 96. Heat index values as high as 107. A little gusty, too. Highs gusting up to 20 miles per hour. And we do have a little bit of heat index going on right now, 111 degrees. That's the heat index. And the real temperature is 102.

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1: Well, we've been talking about this one for a while, but I'll give it to you anyway. An accident has the right lane blocked on Loop 12 southbound after I-30. Delay is 27 minutes. In Duncanville, an accident has the two right lanes blocked on I-20 westbound at Marvin Midlove Freeway. That, about 18-minute wait there. And in Plano, an accident is cleared, but there's still residual backup. That's the Dallas North Tollway southbound after West Parker Road. Stop and go traffic from Legacy Drive.
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1: TSN News, I'm Barbara Schwartz. Governor Abbott and SpaceX could find themselves at odds over plans for a massive data center, rising energy costs. The strain on the Texas power grid led Abbott to move on from branding Texas as the epicenter of AI development.

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1: This one's a persistent one. In Dallas, an accident is cleared, but the delay is still 25 minutes, Loop 12 southbound after I-30. And let's see, an accident has two right lanes blocked in Duncanville, I-20 westbound at Marvin D. Love Freeway. That is the one that's been here at least a couple of hours. Right now, we have 24 minutes before 6 o'clock on KEOM.
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2: 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But there's another frontier, just as mysterious and a lot closer to home. 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Science and the Sea takes you on a journey into this world every weekend on KEOM. Produced by the University of Texas Marine Science Institute and hosted by Holly Brawley, each episode of this two-minute feature explores a different aspect of marine science, from deep ocean discoveries to coastal ecosystems. While space may be the final frontier, there's still a lot to discover and understand right here on Earth. 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
0: 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Are we tired of this yet? Maybe at the end of next week. Sunny tomorrow with a high near 97. Heat index values as high as 106. Now, tonight, Thursday night, and Friday night, mostly clear with a low in the upper 70s. Little gusty winds up to 20 miles per hour, but that's the heart and soul of it. Mostly clear at night and mostly sunny in the daytime.

0: about 30 seconds before 6 o'clock on KEON. And that means news. I'm Steve Benson with KEOM Local News. American Airlines plans to build its largest ever lounge at DFW International Airport. American announced on Monday that it will build a 37,000-square-foot Admiral's Club in Terminal C, where the airport and the airline recently opened the first phase of a $3 billion expansion. The new lounge will be more than twice the size of the Chase Sapphire Lounge that just opened at Terminal D. Meanwhile, Southwest Airlines is expanding its schedule just in time for next year's spring break travel season. This includes the airline adding nonstop flights from Dallas Love Field to Detroit, as well as expanding service from Austin with new flights to Detroit, Steamboat Springs, and Montrose in Colorado, as well as Costa Rica. Well, the State Fair of Texas is announcing the musical guests that will perform during the 2026 season. The acts are split between three stages, and they're all included with the cost of entry. Yeah, this year's lineup includes the Texas Zephyrs, Kylie Frey, Yolanda Cruz, and the Daydreamers, Zound Sound School of Music, the Coppertones, Gabby and the Birds, Ken Ebo's Latin Jazz Initiative of Texas, and dozens of others. The State Fair opens on September 25th and continues through October 18th. Right now at, at the airport, that would be Mesquite Metro Airport, we have 102 degrees. The heat index is 111. 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I'm Steve Benson.
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0: Okay, we got one that just will not go away. And that one's in, that one's in Duncanville. An accident still has the two right lanes blocked, I-20 westbound at Highway 67. The Marvin D. Love Freeway delay is down to at least 16 minutes. In Dallas, an accident has the right lane blocked on the Dallas North Tollway, southbound after Oak Lawn Avenue. Stop and go traffic from Wycliffe. And then in Grand Prairie, an accident has two left lanes blocked on Texas Highway 161, President George Bush Turnpike, southbound at Conflans Road. The delay on that one is just about 7 minutes.
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0: Exposé on 88.5 FM, KEON Mesquite. Steve Benson on the radio here, trying to keep things rolling. 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
2: It's Time Rewind for July 22nd. Public Enemy number one, notorious bank robber and murderer John Dillinger, is gunned down by FBI agents outside Chicago's Biograph movie theater on this day in 1934. Fast forward to 1991, when Milwaukee police arrest serial killer Jeffrey Dahmer after discovering dismembered victims and other evidence in his apartment.
3: There are 11 individuals or parts thereof that were recovered.
4: The suspect may well have been involved in at least 17 homicides.
2: Dahmer is sentenced to 15 life prison terms, only to be killed by another inmate in 1994.
5: Lean on me.
2: In 1972, Bill Withers has the number one single. Born on this day, sculptor Alexander Calder, longtime Jeopardy host Alex Trebek, actor Willem Dafoe. That's Time Rewind. I'm David Mendel.
0: Hey, we need to talk about heat advisories in effect from 8 p.m. tonight until tomorrow at 8 p.m. Full 24 hours. An extreme heat warning until 8 o'clock this evening. So those are the two. Taking a look at the forecast, sunny with a high near 97 tomorrow, the next day, and Saturday. Not much change there. Heat index values as high as 106. Overnight's mostly clear with a low around 78, and that's pretty much for Thursday and Friday night as well. Right now at Mesquite Metro Airport, we have 102 degrees.

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1: TSN News, I'm Barbara Schwartz. Reports that SpaceX AI is scouring Texas for a site to build a massive data center complex puts the company on a collision course with Governor Abbott's strict new restrictions over data center expansion. And here's Chris Fox.
2: Governor Abbott escalated his war on those building data centers in late June at a campaign stop in Bullard, Texas.
3: We must prohibit them from building AI data centers in rural Texas, and we must eliminate the tax break they are getting.
2: This message isn't sitting well with groups like the Data Center Coalition. They're Dan DiIorio.
4: Calls for moratoria are concerning because it sends a very clear signal that those communities could be potentially closed for business.
2: SpaceX AI is said to be considering building a data center in excess of 2 million square feet. University of Houston Energy Fellow Ed Hurst believes Texans should be open to this.
5: The other data centers aren't really bringing jobs. They're bringing opportunists who have been parasitic loads on the ERCOT grid.
2: In Austin, Chris Fox, TSN News.
1: Senator John Cornyn has gotten the White House to release funding for a global AIDS relief program.
6: The program, known as PEPFAR, has existed since the George W. Bush administration and has always enjoyed bipartisan support. Congress had already approved the funding but was waiting for the Trump administration to officially release it. Senator Cornyn threatened to withhold his Senate Foreign Relations Committee approval for two ambassador nominations, and the administration assured him that they would release the funding. Cornyn then voted to advance the nominations of Kerry Lake as ambassador to Jamaica and Doug Mastriano to be ambassador to Slovakia. Eric Bushman, TSN News.
1: Health officials in Montgomery County, north of Houston, confirmed four cases of measles. All four patients are related. Health officials believe they got the disease from another person who had recently traveled outside of Texas. None of these patients were vaccinated. Detectives in Little Elm trying to determine if heat was the cause of a death of a postal worker.
7: The postal worker was found Monday at around 2 in the afternoon when temperatures were hovering around 100 degrees and an extreme heat warning was in effect. Firefighters found the person in their vehicle and attempted CPR, but that person died. It's unclear who the worker is, how old they were, or how exactly they died. The Postal Service says they will be providing counseling services to those who need it at the Little Elm Post Office as the investigation continues. Austin York, TSN News.
1: One of the state's 10 most wanted fugitives captured in Oklahoma, 49-year-old James Lee Kirby was wanted in Grayson County in North Texas on sexual assault charges, also had warrants for his arrest in Oklahoma. And Fort Worth police found more than 5 kilos of meth after a police chase from Fort Worth to Dallas. Three people charged with manufacturing delivery. Statewide average for a gallon of gasoline, $3.86, up 8 cents overnight. Majors tonight, the Astros host Miami. Chicago White Sox at the Texas Rangers. WNBA, the Dallas Wings at Portland. 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
1: Opted a Republican-only $95 billion budget proposal, a long-shot effort to fund the Iran war and other White House priorities. No Democrats voted for the proposal. Even if the House hauls the budget resolution forward, that's likely to face an uncertain future in the Senate. The U.S. military is conducting a 12th night of strikes against Iran as both sides increasingly target civilian infrastructure. Iran keeping an iron grip on the Strait of Hormuz with very little, if any, ship traffic making it through. Tropical storm storm Bertha has made landfall on the southern tip of Louisiana. The storm moving slowly along the Gulf Coast, packing very strong winds. ChatGPT maker OpenAI says it's still investigating the unprecedented cyber incident, they say, that led to its artificial intelligence systems to break out of a testing environment and hack into another AI company. I'm Barbara Schwartz on the Texas State Network, TSN.

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1: Well, send up the balloons and confetti. An accident has cleared in Duncanville on I-20 westbound at Marvin D. Love Freeway. Boy, that was a long time. Delay is only 1 minute, so don't even worry about it. In Grand Prairie, an accident has the two left lanes blocked on the George Bush Turnpike southbound at Conflans Road. Stop-and-go traffic from Texas Highway 183, the West Airport Freeway.
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0: Bay City Rollers, paying homage to Dusty Springfield on KEOM 88.5 FM. Steve Benson here. Hey, the New Light Church in Mesquite is hosting a back-to-school rally from 9 to noon this coming Saturday. 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
0: 88.5 And the heat just keeps coming and coming and coming. Tonight, mostly clear with a low around 78. Duplicate that for Thursday night and Friday night and Saturday night. Tomorrow, sunny with a high near 97. Heat indices as high as 106. Now, that's Thursday. Copy it for Friday and Saturday. Yeah, it gets a little boring after a while. Right now at Mesquite Metro Airport, we have 102 degrees.

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1: The album was What's Going On. This was the second of three singles that were released off of it. Hard to believe that Berry Gordy, who was heading up Motown Records back then, didn't want to release this album. And Marvin Gaye said, hey, you don't release this album, you're going to have to release me. So it was released. Big hit. One of the biggest in Motown history.

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1: Texas isn't just a place, it's a feeling. A kind wave from a neighbor, sharing a plate of barbecue, or celebrating a big win on the football field. It's the way we treat each other, on and off the road. So every time you drive, drive like a Texan. Kind, courteous, and safe. 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
2: 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I have faced similar situations, so I'm speaking on behalf of the Dementia Society of America, a nonprofit organization. 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